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1: It's really great to know that you're listening to me right now because, well, that makes me feel really good. 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I appreciate you listening. 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
12: 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We are controlling transmission.
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In 1970, Gulf and Western made more money selling cigars than making movies. Chairman Charlie Bluthorn's instinctive purchase of Paramount Pictures wasn't paying off. In spite of no big successes, executive Peter Bart, backed by his boss Robert Evans, believed in getting in early on a project and nurturing and developing it slowly until it felt ready to film. To that end, Bart bought two books in progress, something called Love Story, and in 1967, a manuscript of 118 pages with an outline about an American mob leader and the singer movie star he helped out. The book was called Mafia, written by a guy with debts all over town. He'd previously authored two books, critical successes, but commercial failures. The trouble was, around the same time the book became a hit in 1969, Paramount released another mafia movie, The Brotherhood, starring the usually popular Kirk Douglas. Critics and executives agreed it was a very good film, but nobody came to see it. Since business was bad across the board already, Paramount chief Robert Evans decided to make a $2 million quickie out of what was now being called The Godfather. Take out all that period stuff and shoot it on the back lot. After all, big books like Portnoy's Complaint, The Love Machine, and Catch-22 had all bombed. And if Paramount had one more failure, Evans knew he was gone. Evans and Bart called Al Ruddy to produce it. All he'd done was a TV show called Hogan's Heroes and two failed movies, but he'd brought them in on budget, and that was all that mattered. Ruddy immediately broke one of Hollywood's sacred laws by hiring the author to do the screenplay. No one was more surprised than Puzo, who was paid more for the screenplay than he was for the rights to the book. So in the spring of 1970, Mario Puzo began work on a project the studio no longer wanted, written by an author who'd never done a screenplay, and coordinated by a producer who'd never had any movie success. And they were about to find out one more thing. Nobody wanted to direct it.

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0: Buonasera. 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And if by chance an honest man like yourself should make enemies, then he would become my enemies. And then they would fear you.
1: Be my friend, Godfather.
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1: 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His friend is my client. He would give his undying friendship to Mr. Walsk. If Mr. Walsk would grant us a small favor.
0: Walsk is listening.
1: Give Johnny the part in that new war film you're starting next week.
0: And what favor would your friend grant Mr. Walsk?
1: 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My client could make them disappear. Also, one of your top stars has just moved from marijuana to heroin.

0: It is Mario Puzo's birthday this week, so we're celebrating The Godfather. And we started the show with The Godfather's, the London version, with This Damn Nation, currently available on the third volume of Nuggets from Rhino called Children of Nuggets. Pink Cadillac was Jerry Lee Lewis from Faraday, Louisiana. A lot of mob guys drove them in the old days. Probably still do. Written by Bruce Springsteen, who is the guest vocalist on this fabulous new album called Last Man Standing. 21 duets. Jerry Lee and the whole world paying respect. Much deserved. Produced by Jimmy Rip and Steve Bing. Tell That Girl to Shut Up, Holly and the Italians. Produced by Richard Goddard. He gets around. Written by Holly Beth Vincent. The Vanilla Fudge and their tribute to Clemenza. Shotgun. You remember that? In the Elevator.
1: Neighborhood Bully is the Sins. It's from Jam Celebrates Bob Dylan. Bob wrote it and the band produced it. Get it from jamrecordings.com.
0: But forget about it, says the Naz. We're all going down sooner or later. From their second album, 1969, Naz. The Rolling Rock and Roll Show is on the road. 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But here's the cool thing. 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It's Mario's birthday, baby. We're celebrating The Godfather.
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9: So as unbelievable as it seems now, nobody wants to direct The Godfather. It was turned down by Richard Brooks, Fred Zinnemann, Costa Gavras, Otto Preminger, Peter Yates, and even an up-and-coming nobody who Peter Bart figured he'd give a break to, Francis Ford Coppola. Coppola, like half of the new Hollywood, had started with Roger Corman, doing a little bit of everything, from editing to writing to sound. He directed Dementia 13, You're a Big Boy Now, Finian's Rainbow, and The Rain People, with future hoods James Caan and Robert Duvall. And they all bombed. But he wrote the screenplay to Patton, which, among other things, swayed Peter Bart to ask him. So Coppola turns it down, but he had just started a new company called American Zoetrope, and his partner, George Lucas, says, Francis, you better take this job. We need the bread. And the more he thinks about it, he starts to see it the way Al Ruddy saw it when he described it to the bosses at Gulf and Western as an ice blue, terrifying movie about people you love. Francis figures he can emphasize the family and keep the integrity at a high level, certainly higher than the budget would suggest. His co-written screenplay with Puzo would focus on Vito Corleone and the emergence of his youngest son Michael as a central figure and the transfer of power they both fought to avoid. Now, Robert Evans and Peter Bart didn't become executives of Paramount by being stupid. One of the reasons they picked Coppola was because he was one of the very few directors of Italian blood, and they knew controversy was on its way. But Coppola brought much more than they ever could have imagined. The authenticity of the details, like Clemenza's cooking lesson, Connie's wedding reception, the delicate nuance of the old world courtship in Sicily. When all was said and done, Coppola would do a lot with very little and create the greatest movie ever made.

0: We started with Memo from Turner from that other gangster movie performance. Also in my top 10 of the greatest movies of all time. Mick Jagger wrote it, but gave credit to Keith Richards. Produced and arranged by Jack Nitzsche. It was done in like 68 and not released until 1970 or so.
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0: I Got a Line on You with Spirit from The Family That Plays Together, 1969, written by Randy California and produced by Lou Adler.
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0: And Drip Drop from Dion DiMucci out of the Bronx, written by Lieber and Stoller. And we're celebrating the greatest movie ever made, The Godfather, baby. So don't go nowhere. We'll be right back. Sound like Joe Regano.
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2: Someday, and that day may never come, I'll call upon you to do a service for me. But until that day, accept this justice as a gift on my daughter's wedding day.
3: So let's face it, the casting came down to one thing. Who would play the boss? Considered for Vito Corleone were David Janssen, Vince Edwards, Anthony Quinn, John Marley, Robert Conti. Both of them ended up in the movie. Ernest Borgnine and Frank Sinatra. But Mario Puzo, even though he was as powerless as most writers are in Hollywood, knew who he wanted. He wanted who Coppola described as having incontestable magnetism. Someone who'd cause a stir by walking in the room. Al Ruddy knew who they wanted. The greatest living actor in Hollywood and the biggest pain in the ass, Marlon Brando. The Paramount executives said, forget it. He hasn't had a hit in the 60s. His pictures go over budget, and he's uncontrollable. It has to be him, said Coppola. The aura he has when surrounded by other actors is the aura Don Vito must also have. Coppola could talk anybody into anything, so Stanley Jaffe, the executive who most didn't want Brando, tells him, okay, you can have him on three conditions, knowing he'll never get them. First, no money. Second, any cost overruns come out of his back end. And third, he has to do a screen test. So, Francis goes to Brando's house and says, let's do a makeup test, you know, and we'll shoot it. Brando agrees and slowly transforms himself. Blackens his hair, adds a little mustache, pushes Kleenex into his cheeks, half closes his eyes and lights a cigar. And there was Don Vito. One other happy twist of fate happened with the casting. When they finally relented and gave in to Coppola about casting Al Pacino as Michael, another actor nobody wanted, they got sued. Turns out Al was booked to do the gang that couldn't shoot straight. So to get him, Coppola traded the guy he'd cast as Paulie Gatto, the traitor. He gave them Robert De Niro.

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0: Hi, this is Gianni Russo. You remember me as Carlo Rizzi in The Godfather. 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
1: What we need now is an aspirational fantasy. 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
2: Hey, Fredo. Hey, what's with the food around here?
1: What's the matter?
2: Kid comes up to me in a white jacket, gives me a Ritz cracker and a chopped liver, he says, canapes. I said, canapes in my ass. That's a Ritz cracker and chopped liver. He goes, hey, what? Tina Boronka, bring out the peppers and zucchinis. You might have room over here.
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1: That Girl is Ryan Hamilton. He wrote it with Levi Smith, Dave Draper producing. The album is Haunted by American Dreams. 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
0: Robert De Niro's Waiting, waiting for Godfather 2, as it turns out. Thank God for all of us. You imagine him playing Paulie? What a disaster. I'm sure he would have been a great Paulie, but who else could have played the young Brando as well as him? Bananarama was that one, 1984.
1: Can You Feel It? The Disciples of Soul covering the Jacksons. Michael and Jackie wrote it. Michael and Randy sang it on the original. Produced at Renegade Studios and engineered and co-produced by Jeff Sanoff.
0: From the Grassroots, where Let's Live for Today, 1967, produced by Steve Barry and P.F. Sloan, part of which was obviously stolen from I Count the Tears, the Drifters hit, written by Doc Pomus. But Doc didn't sue. That's the kind of cat he was. And he knew you're only as cool as who you steal from. And speaking of thieves, pirates, and roustabouts, we'll be back with our coolest song in the world this week.
2: My father taught me many things. He taught me in this room. He taught me, keep your friends close, but your enemies closer.

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0: 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For your father, for your father.
1: Our coolest song in the world this week comes from the rock and roll capital of the world, Blue Island, Illinois. 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

0: All right, Mike, you go to a restaurant, you eat, you talk for a while, you relax. You make them relax. Then you get up and you go take a leak. Or better still, you ask for permission to go. And when you come back, you come out blasting. And don't take any chances. Two shots in the head apiece.
1: Now listen, I want somebody good, and I mean very good, to plant that gun. I don't want my brother coming out of that toilet with just his dick in his hands, all right?

0: I'm working for my father now, Kate. He's been sick. Very sick.
1: But you're not like him, Michael. I thought you weren't going to become a man like your father. That's what you told me.
0: My father's no different than any other powerful man. 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
4: 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My voice is weak. It's weak.
5: You can act like a man! What's the matter with you?
6: Godfather's 1 and 2. Really two halves of the greatest movie ever made. Won a lot of things, as you would expect. But surprisingly, not as much as it probably should have. It won Best Picture for both movies. The only time a sequel has ever won or will ever win Best Picture. Best Screenplay Adaptation for Coppola and Puzo won both years. Brando won Best Actor, which he turned down. And De Niro won Best Supporting Actor for 2. The amazing Dean Tavoularis won for Best Production Design for Godfather 2. Should have won for 1. And Nino Rota wrote the amazing music. Won for Godfather 2, but should have won also for 1. What's truly amazing to me is that out of 10 nominations for 1 and 11 for 2, Gordon Willis, the cinematographer, isn't even nominated. Can you believe that? I mean, certainly among the greatest cinematography ever, and maybe the best, not even nominated. Just shows you, don't take those awards too seriously. Win or lose.

0: who's taking care of you, Fredo?
1: Taking care of me? You're my kid brother, and you take care of me? Did you ever think about that? Did you ever once think about that? Send Fredo off to do this, send Fredo off to do that. Let Fredo take care of some Mickey Mouse nightclub somewhere. Send Fredo to pick somebody up at the airport. I'm your older brother, Mike, and I was stepped over.
0: That's the way Puck wanted it.
1: It

0: Just consider this, Michael, that's all. 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Now, Roth and the Rosados are on the run. Are they worth it? 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Is it worth it? I mean, you've won. Do you want to wipe everybody out?
1: I don't feel I have to wipe everybody out, Tom. 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

0: This is the anniversary, we should mention, of Lenny K's original Nuggets package. We've talked about it many times before and got carried away this week with our Godfather stuff. I'm sure Lenny would understand. So we had two songs in that set from that amazing collection, which is the reason why we're here, probably, and re-released by Rhino. I Had Too Much to Dream last night, a record many people consider one of the greatest records ever made, including me, produced by the great Dave Hassinger, Andrew Oldham's engineer for a lot of the Stones records, Jim Lowe and the gang, and the Knickerbockers' Lies, also from Nuggets. Knickerbockers out of Bergenfield, New Jersey, written by singer Buddy Randall and guitar player Bo Charles, one of my favorite guitar players. Both of those on Nuggets and In Between. And we closed with the Beach Boys, Cherry Cherry Coupe. Very, very happy to hear that.
1: Now I have to face stupid reality again.
0: We want to thank the Hard Rock cafes, hotels, casinos, and the Seminole coolest Indian tribe ever for being our sponsor from day one. And I want to thank all of the Hard Rock employees around the world as we stop in and do our DJ thing when we're on the road. Nicest people in the world, in addition to the best food. And someday will be a rock and roll circuit. I'm never going to give up on that. We want to thank Premier Networks, our new syndicator, Julie Talbot, Rick Bucchietti, Tanya Juhasz, and Corey Neal. Forgive the pronunciation. I'll get it right eventually. And if you're in need of any guitars or amps or tambourines, go see Andy Babuke. I want to thank our... Is Intrepid the word? Or is that an aircraft carrier? Dennis Mortensen, who puts the show together every week in spite of the odds. Go to undergroundgarage.com if you've missed any of our last 750 shows. And Facebook and Twitter and at Stevie Van Zandt. You can talk to me personally. And thank you, Alan Freed. We'll see you all next week.
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1: It's Josh, and I got to tell you something. 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
11: 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The third way. 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
1: It's Josh, and there's a survey that says 3 out of 4 Americans couldn't tell you their net worth without logging into a few accounts first. 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
1: You know that feeling when you hear the song that you love and you go, man, that is my jam, and you crank it up? That's what I love about playing music for you. I appreciate you listening. Thanks so much.

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0: 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It's Stacy and Everclear, always playing out and about, but they're going to be doing a fall tour where they're asking for the songs that fans want to hear. 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

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It's Stacy and a spinoff to Family Guy called Stewie. They got a two-season order. So 2027, 2028, it's going to follow Stewie as he enrolls in preschool.

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1: Who's afraid of an everyday animal? 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
1: Thanks for hanging out. Did you see The Dark Knight in theaters in 2008? A lot of people did. And now Christopher Nolan is actually beating his own record. The Odyssey, hottest movie in theaters. So earned an $87 million just this past weekend, breaking a box office record. So it's now grossed over $286 million in North America and then $640 million globally. It's a lot of money. It's making a lot of money. And I've heard good things about The Odyssey if you want to go see it.
2: In theaters August 14th.
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1: It's Motley Crue's 45th anniversary. Aw, they grow up so fast. So their tour, with support from Tesla and Extreme. Oh, yes, Nuno Betancourt and his good hair. The return of the Carnival of Sins. It's like 30-some dates running through the end of September. You know.

0: when I was in college, I painted, and a couple of people I knew that were there, and they were always, you know, they always think we're drunk. And there it began. Yeah.
1: And then one day, we were doing an event, and there was a table full of painters. And half of them kind of got the joke,
0: yeah.
1: And half of them wanted to kill Scotty. And yeah. I'm like, you know he's kidding, right? I mean, you painters are in on it. It's yeah. a joke.
2: If, you know, you guys are always picking on painters. So this is my point, is if you show me four painters, I'll show you a fifth.
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1: Thanks to the kids' movies of the world. What, the Pets? Is it Pets? Man, all these movies run together. Super Mario Brothers. They got No Sleep Till Brooklyn in there. It's entry level for the kids.
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1: Thanks for hanging out. I don't know if you've seen The Odyssey yet or if you watched it leaked on X, formerly known as Twitter. The Odyssey was leaked. A high-quality bootleg copy. Mm. Don't you love bootlegs? So it caused quite the storm of views on a post from now a suspended account, but a lot of people got to watch. It reached over 2 million views within 2.5 hours before it was flagged.
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It's Stacy, and spiders and crickets are more afraid of me than I am of them. Spiders and crickets are more afraid of me than I am of them. Spiders and crickets are more afraid of me than I am of them.

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1: You're going to go Gemini. 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Scotty, you're third on the list.
2: All right. Well, I'm in the game.
1: Somebody's getting a little too much attention. The other person's sitting there with themselves going, oh, man.
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1: Oh, yeah. That's it. Pretty much everybody. Meaning the two of
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1: Girls till I took my clothes off.
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1: Thanks for hanging out. Nickelback back with a new album, Everything Under the Sun. It's got that single Rattle the Cage on there. Tread Krueger, not Kroger, as we all thought. He alluded to that it's got every side of the band on it. A lot of cool songs that hit hard as anything they've ever done. Songs that take a chance. So we'll see. October 30th, that'll be out.
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0: If you're going to go catch a movie, there's a lot in theaters. The newest is this Hades Town, some musical. I have a bunch of friends that are into musicals, and we're very excited about it. Spider-Man Brand New Day, newest in Marvel, with Tom Holland, of course. And Tom Holland in The Odyssey, which is still doing really well. Matt Damon in this, nearly 3 hours long, a Christopher Nolan flick. And Motor City, that takes place in 1970s Detroit. The Invite, with Seth Rogen and my beloved Edward Norton. I love him. Lots in theaters.
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1: They announced Super Bowl 62. So Super Bowl 61 going to be in 2027 on Valentine's Day. And that's going to be at SoFi Stadium. But Super Bowl 62 going to be in Atlanta, Mercedes-Benz Stadium, February 13th of 2028. Who's going to be the halftime performers for one or both of these? I'm rooting for Metallica one of these years.
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from their 27th floor headquarters, this is Greg in the Morning Buzz.

0: sometimes I feel strange when I play the opening and it does the I have the power thing. I loosen up my neck and my shoulders like I'm about to do some weird gymnastic move. Clearly, that's not going to happen.
1: Yeah.
0: I don't know why I do that. It's like a warm-up or something.
2: It feels like a good stretch time.
0: Yeah.
2: Like loosen everything up.
0: I got that from you. Yeah. The stretch is...
2: feels good.
0: It's key. Hi, everybody.
2: Good morning.
1: Good morning.
0: All cards on the table. I just got here.
2: I'm so tired.
0: I literally got here.
2: I think I woke up at like 1:30 and didn't fall back to sleep until 3:30. My alarm goes off at 3:40 and I was like, God darn it. It was just bad night's sleep.
0: Well, my alarm goes off over a half an hour earlier than yours, and I blew through it till just before 4 a.m. Yeah. So, yeah.
1: I slept good. I had a dream towards the end that like all I could feel was like this rattling. And it was the cat laying on my chest. And
0: was it your breathing?
1: It was purring.
3: And it was purring.
0: Oh,
3: so
0: yeah,
3: when
0: yeah.
3: his eyes were shut.
0: The cat was on your chest.
3: On my chest.
0: Yeah. I don't want to. No.
2: This is amazing.
0: Yeah. Yeah.
2: It makes me so happy.
0: I know. It's a totally different thing.
1: Compared to what happened Friday night where he decided, hey, what is that machine with a hose on it? I think it's better on the floor. So, you know,
2: it's not attached to his face.
1: Every evening, I should say, and morning.
0: And you're not even angry about it, though.
1: No,
0: that's what I can't.
2: It's Tom.
1: How could you be mad at Tom?
0: Mm.
1: Yeah.
0: I'm impressed, I have to say. I'm impressed. Even Kelly's looking at you with a perplexed face.
1: It's because he wants me.
0: It's a new frontier. It's like you're the USS Enterprise, and you're boldly going never gone before.
1: Never.
0: It's impressive.
1: Thank you.
0: You know, so. Morning, everybody. Yeah, how about that rain? Get ready, because it's going to be coming down, I guess, pretty hard in some places from what they were saying yesterday. You know, they had 14 weather people driving around out in the weather truck, and this is going to be happening. All right, take it easy. It's rain.
2: Day of rain.
0: It's just some rain, everybody. All right. Kelly Brown just walking in. Sir.
4: Good morning. It's wet out there. Slowed down the commute, but we're here, and I'm ready to rock. I don't know if I'm really ready to rock.
2: I'm not ready to rock. I will say I'm not ready to rock.
0: Fish show at Fenway. That was P-H-E-N.
2: With friends.
0: W-A-Y.
2: R.
0: Oh, right.
2: Fish friends.
0: Right. How was it?
2: It was awesome. It was...
0: What makes a fish show?
2: Well, so they did one song they hadn't played in 40 years. So that was crazy. A cover, XTC,
1: which is
2: crazy. Well, no, it's like all you just after you go and you.
0: Okay, let me ask you a question. Did you know? Did they say haven't played? Okay.
2: No.
0: But they played it and you're like, oh my God, they haven't played this in 40 years.
2: Well, we didn't know it was 40 years, but knew it's like not a song that you're going to get at a show. Mm-hmm. It was Friday was pretty good. Yeah, I went golfing, went to fish. With my friends, and we got it down to Boston early, walked around, went to Shakedown Street, bought a new hippie dress, loved it. And and then Saturday.
0: How much clothes are you buying?
2: I buy one outfit at every festival.
0: No, I don't mean that. I mean, there's 90 golf outfits. Now we're back into the hippie
2: stuff.
0: Those
2: I got for my birthday, are great.
0: Make room in the closet.
2: Yes, I know.
0: More
2: Tupperwares.
0: Okay, how was your weekend?
5: Yeah. Weekend was good. It was pretty mellow on Saturday. Sunday was Cousin Brady's graduation party, so one of them was hot.
0: Awesome.
5: But it was good, yeah.
0: That's a big week.
5: It is a big week.
0: It's
5: NFL I should start packing.
0: Hall of Fame thing going on.
5: Yes, we leave Wednesday. I think we're going to go to Cleveland and spend the night there because then the first thing is the game on Thursday night.
0: Right.
5: So
0: that's cool. She has been invited to Adam Vinatieri's Hall of Fame induction ceremony, which is really cool. So I'm very excited about that for you.
5: Thank you.
0: Scotty, you? What's the weekend?
1: Friday, got some things done around the house. I forgot. Saturday, we had a wedding kind of in the late afternoon, and we just basically danced the night away. And yesterday, we felt it.
0: Yeah.
1: So there was
0: yesterday,
1: some people were hungover.
0: Okay. Yeah.
5: What song got you on the dance floor?
1: Oh,
0: Get This Party Started by Pink.
5: We Are a Family.
0: Oh, dude.
1: We Are Family. I think it was one of the ones.
0: You're so old school.
1: But I will say that.
0: Who are you?
1: Dom and Andy are in their 20s. So a lot of the artists I wasn't as familiar with. And I'd get out there and I'd be like, I'm not sure if I'm doing the right thing for this song.
0: Yeah, yeah, yeah.
5: It works.
0: The shuffle. Do your thing. Do your move, whatever it is.
1: And I had no idea I was married to the dancing queen. I had no idea.
0: Nice. Kelly, weekend?
4: Yesterday, went up with Chloe, saw the dogs. We went to Root Wild in Portland's kombucha place, had some kombucha, and that was it. It was a nice little day.
0: Yeah, good for you. Awesome. I was down in Massachusetts, went to a wedding as well. I had a band And, you know, when you go see a wedding, it's a band. We can talk about this. You never know what you're going to get, right? They were fabulous. Like, okay. Beyond, I was like, wow. It was
2: great.
0: Never stopped. So, and we too paid for it.
2: Yeah.
0: Woke up Saturday. We paid for it, till Sunday, actually.
2: Saturday, my day was like... Yeah. And people are like, oh, you want to have we'll all come over, we'll have a barbecue. And I was like, I'll let you know.
5: We'll all come over to your house.
2: I was I couldn't do it. And I had over 35,000 steps on Friday.
0: Yeah.
2: Those are dancing feet.
0: Yeah. That's what they are.
2: Yeah. But I'm tired.
5: How many snaps did you get in there?
2: Oh, I got tons of snaps. I was everywhere.
0: Good weekend. Did some berry picking. Did that. Did some chores and stuff around the house. Went to the wedding. It was great. So, anyway, we're ready for this week. It is the beginning of our Autumn Buzz Cop Rail sojourn as it gets released next week. Or at least our beer release party is next week. Yeah. It's the 12th or something.
2: Yep.
0: And we're going to start inviting you today. So you could be one of the first to try it with Northwoods Brewing Company and Heritage Corner Marketplace and Hardware. Thank you very much. So that is going to happen. We're going to have some spots for that. We got What's Your Point today. We got ESPN's Eric Fried. I was pretty sportsless for the most part. I don't know how the Red Sox did.
4: They're still an inferno, Greg. Just beat the two-time defending world champs at their place. 3 in a row.
0: Awesome. Awesome. Oh, yeah. I took in the balloon rally. Did that, too. So, got some photos on my page if you want to go see it at morningbuzz.com. We start with your early buzz request. Rain for the day. Pretty heavy. Be careful on the highway. It could pool. You never know with that, what do they call it? Hydroplaning.
1: Yeah.
0: So, be very careful. Don't go plowing through standing water like you think you know what you're doing, because we ran into problems with that. There could be flash flooding in different spots around northern New England. Just know that. So, we start with your early buzz request. What do you want to hear? Okay. You can make a suggestion at 82945. That's our text number. 82945. Just put the buzz in the beginning of the text. And we'll start. And Valerie made homemade blueberry muffins for everybody.
4: I thought since we saw her, maybe we'd get some. I wasn't sure. I wasn't expecting it.
0: Kind of disappointed.
2: That's all he thought about.
3: I wasn't expecting it, but kinda, I didn't bring any breakfast.
0: Nice. Kind of disappointed that this is the entire of what is left from home, and she wants it all to go to work. Which means
2: nice.
0: I am not going to have any at home. So I will gift it to everybody.
4: Yeah.
0: But great.
2: I know better. I am not going to say I'm having that after the show. I'm going to
0: put it aside.
2: I know they'll be going home with somebody.
3: There's some animals in this
0: all right.
3: Studio.
0: All right.
4: I only take things when everybody has had their
0: early buzz, everybody. Yeah, really. Let's go. Right, Monday on the Morning Buzz begins now.
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0: What's up with Kelly?
1: Good morning. It's 6:03. Overcast today, not as warm, but humid with a couple of showers and a thunderstorm. Highs will be in the mid to upper 70s. President Trump says another round of talks with Iran will start today. Trump halted new airstrikes on Iran ahead of the planned talks, although he did not disclose where they would be held. Meanwhile, oil prices dropped a bit on hopes for a diplomatic solution to the war. Oil traffic through the Strait of Hormuz remains a fraction of what it was pre-war. Idaho police say an armed Good Samaritan and an off-duty state trooper likely saved lives during a deadly fast food restaurant shooting Saturday. The bystander and the trooper both opened fire on the suspect at the In-N-Out Burger in Twins Falls, helping drive him away from the scene. That's where the shooter, ID'd as Chad Williams, used an AR-15-style rifle to kill three and wound seven before apparently turning the gun on himself. Authorities are looking for a suspect involved in the stabbing at Pawtuckaway State Park. It happened Saturday in the beach parking lot when two men were stabbed in their abdomens. They were taken to a hospital for surgery and are currently in stable condition. Nottingham police believe this was an isolated incident. The people involved knew each other. There's no threat to the public. A suspect has not been identified. The investigation is ongoing. One person recovering after a remote control balloon incident in Pittsfield Saturday morning. It happened around 6:30 a.m. at the Suncook Valley Rotary Hot Air Balloon Rally. The propane-powered balloon basket caught on fire, injuring the person controlling it. They were taken to a local hospital, but later released after being treated. The rally's event continued after the fire was put out. A man is hurt after a shooting in Orange County, Vermont. It happened yesterday afternoon in Newbury on Jefferson Hill Road. Vermont State Police say the man was airlifted to the hospital, but there's no word on his condition. No arrests have been announced, and there's no word on a motive. Google is shutting down an AI tool that lets people create fake images on Google Earth. The company pulled the plug after just one day because journalists and researchers showed it was easy to manipulate satellite data to cover up things like war crimes. Morning Buzz Sports. Sox still red hot. They sweep the two-time defending world champion Dodgers in Los Angeles this weekend after last night's 8-4 win at Dodger Stadium. I'm Kelly Brown, Morning Buzz News.
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5: Use a lot of caution this morning because we have wet roadways. 93 northbound, the off-ramp to Route 133, exit 39 in Andover. We have a crash being cleared from that ramp. Route 213 eastbound, the off-ramp to exit 4, Route 113 in Methuen. We have a crash on that ramp. And 93 southbound, slow traffic starts at 495, slow to Route 133. Then you're looking good down into Boston. Slow traffic on Route 3, 129 to Treble Cove Road. No issues on the Spalding Turnpike. 101 is clear right now through Manchester. You're moving okay. No problems on 495 or 95. That's the latest on the Morning Buzz Traffic Desk.
1: Overcast, not as warm, but muggy with a couple of showers and a thunderstorm. High of 77, a thunderstorm around tonight as well. 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

0: strange reason, I chose the same shirt I wore on the luau. I don't know why.
1: Looked good. Summer shirt.
2: Yeah.
0: It was a grab. It was a quick grab because I was really late. Like almost an hour late, which throws me off. But then also, who cares?
2: It's a rainy Monday. Like,
0: right?
2: And I don't usually like rainy days. They kind of, but I'm like, you know what? I have to vacuum. I have to do laundry today. So it's a good day to get all that done.
0: Yeah. If any one of us is late, it's fine. It's fine. Everybody's got it. It'll be fine. No, I know, but you gotta get over that.
1: No, I know.
0: You know? So I just relaxed. I listened to The Great Divide, the whole album on the way in. It was great.
1: Did you really think like one of us was going to call you and go, hey, listen.
0: No, but I did kind
1: of.
0: Do
1: you like this job?
0: The 5 o'clock, as soon as it hit 5, I thought I'd get a call from you or a text. Hey, you good or Kay? Yep. But Kay tracks me.
2: Yes.
0: She's got the tracking device. So we both have each other. Yeah. So anyway.
3: And it just so happened that I was behind him on the road.
0: Yeah, I didn't know that.
3: So I was like, oh, that's Greg.
0: You didn't make it when I snuck through, huh?
3: No. You caught that. I was going to be on two wheels and in the river. So I didn't. I did not make that line.
0: I saw green at the end of the ramp.
3: I saw you accelerate. I was like, he's going for this. He's going.
0: I'm like, if it's still green.
3: I held on for you.
0: Well, you've got to look. I'm not going to run a red. I'm not going to do that.
3: No, but you were clear.
0: When I went in there, it was green and it turned yellow as I looked up as I was under it. And I'm like, I think I'm good.
3: Yeah.
0: But I do not want to be one of the ones that, you know, one of those three cars at every red light that blows through it.
1: Yep.
0: You know, even though it's completely red,
1: completely.
0: You don't want to be that, okay? Because I got taken out by one of those sons of bitches, okay? But anyway, so welcome everybody. It's Monday. Rainy, kind of thing. Don't let it get you down. Don't let it get you down. I got homemade blueberry muffins here. You know, I swing by. Maybe I'll give you one. No, I'm just kidding. I'm not giving anybody one except the people in this room, so don't swing by. I don't want to be rude to you and say, no, I'm not giving you a muffin. So please, it was a joke.
3: I'm telling you right now, don't come here. I'm not
0: giving
3: you
0: up my wife's homemade muffins. Okay, no offense. Except to you guys, because she said them for you. Okay? All right. Well, anyway. It was my first ever Friday wedding. And, you know, Tyler's wedding when it happens in 2027. That's gonna be on Friday. You know, so I don't know if I hadn't the plan was because it was down in Scituate, which is in the direction of the Cape, which is not a place you want to be traveling to on a Friday if you can avoid it
2: in the summer. Yeah,
0: right. So anyway, the plan was Val was like, "You're gonna come home and you're gonna take a nap." I'm like, "There's no way in hell I'm going to come home and get to take a nap. This is it. We'll just go. We'll just hit the road, raw dog it." You know what I'm saying?
1: Whoa.
0: Except we did have music on, so it's really technically not that. But, so it got home, got the suit and stuff together, bang, on the road. And it was a day long, and we didn't get back till like 1. So it was a straight out kind of day, which meant Saturday was a whole bunch of nothing. And I didn't even feel guilty about it.
2: Yeah, I was all Saturday. Like, I got home at 1 in the morning, too.
0: Yeah.
2: And after fish. And I was so, like, Saturday and friends that we all went to fish together. And like, you're going to have a barbecue? We're going to have people over? And I was
1: people.
2: And then
0: I'm guessing that the colors that I saw with my eyes were not as bright as the colors you saw with yours. Just guessing.
2: I saw a lot of bright colors. It was awesome. The colors that I saw were incredible.
0: So you got home and like, no,
2: but
0: I just
2: Saturday,
0: wanted to chill.
2: I was like, I went to my friend's pool. I was like, I'm just going to relax.
0: Yeah. Yeah. And nothing wrong with that. I mean, I did mow the lawn. I could not let
2: I
0: that go, Scott.
2: That.
0: You get me on that.
1: I do.
0: But we watched, we cleaned up some episodes of, we're almost done, and I don't want to be done with it, Shrinking. So we're almost done with that, almost caught up, and I don't want to be because we're enjoying it so much. And I got to, don't say anything, I don't want to know.
2: Okay.
0: But I don't know if I like where it's headed.
2: You don't.
0: Yeah, it's going to be sad. But anyway.
2: Yeah. But it is a good show, so.
0: Yeah, so
2: it's
0: anyway, that
2: it.
0: Was my
2: great
0: Saturday.
2: Journey.
0: Yeah, nothing.
4: What about Rooster? Did you finish that?
0: What?
4: Rooster?
0: Oh, yeah.
4: Is that inked up for a second season?
0: I think they did sign on for a second season, after. It's very
4: curious.
0: Good. So the next thing I'm going to do is the one about his daughter gets kidnapped. That's my next It's on Netflix. It's supposed to be really good.
4: Steve Carell's daughter gets kidnapped?
0: That's a different show, Kelly.
4: All right.
0: This is...
3: I will find you.
0: It's, we just yeah, started. That's what it is. That's what it is.
3: Oh, it's Sam. What's his name? The guy from Avatar, isn't it?
0: Yeah, yeah, yeah. That's the guy.
1: Warburton
0: or something like that. Whatever.
3: Sam something.
1: Yeah. Sam. I think it's Kayla's correct. Yeah.
0: Sam. Yeah.
3: We watched the first like three or four, and we had to stop because we were just going to power through it.
0: It's got Sam in it.
3: Yeah.
0: How bad can it be?
1: We were hungover, and I got to the remote first, and it was a true crime Sunday.
0: Imagine that.
1: Yeah.
0: How do you do it?
1: Well, you hit play. And you just sit back.
0: Did you watch anything funny? Have you watched The Dink? That's a show. I'm not being a wise guy. It's actually a show.
1: Not every day a guy looks at you and you goes, did you watch The Dink?
0: Sorry. It's a show. And it, from what I've heard, it's very funny.
1: No.
0: It's our kind of funny, okay. Scott. Okay?
1: Yes.
0: But anyway, that's one to throw on the watch list, okay? How many of you went to see Zach Brown last night? At Fenway Park. Congratulations. Good on you. Did you hear the news?
3: That's crazy.
0: You went 1 day too, or 2 days too late, babe.
3: Wrong show.
2: No, I went to a
0: crazy show.
2: They
0: gave away a cruise to everybody in attendance. Over $1 million worth on like a margarita cruise. I don't know what kind of promotional thing that is, yeah. But wow. Pretty sweet deal if you want to go, you know, go on a cruise with Margaritaville type of thing, you know?
4: So. Was this at the Zach Brown show?
0: Zach Brown. He gave away a cruise to everybody there. So it's all over the news this morning. Crazy. All right. Well, anyway. I did have... You're going to see this on the news today. And I just want you to know that I was there in person. Okay? Because the G gets around. The G motors. I motor. I'm all over the place.
3: You're an active guy.
0: I can't be stopped.
1: Can't stop. Won't stop.
0: Won't. So I went to the what they call the Suncook Valley Balloon Rally. I always call it the Pittsfield Balloon Rally because it's in Pittsfield. But anyway, been going there for years. Saw a lot of great folks. A lot of friends. So it was nice. But it was one moment when now the balloons. Just if you've never been to a balloon rally, have you ever been to a hot air balloon rally?
1: No.
3: When I was very young.
0: So they go off twice. They did a thing at night, like a night burn where all the balloons light up, and it's kind of cool to see at night. Way too crowded for me. Didn't go. But in the morning, they go off really early before it gets windy, right? So they lift up, and all these hot air balloons go up. And there's a huge festival in Lewiston. They've got a great one up in Queechee Gorge, the Queechee Balloon Rally. Phenomenal. Comes up over the waterfalls. Beautiful. Anyway, they go up if there's no wind, and then they go over the trees, and they come down, and they touch the water. They do it like I think it's a splash and go, I think is what they call it. Splash, the basket hits the water, and they go.
1: That's Kelly's specialty, the splash and go.
0: It is a sex move. Yeah. I'm sure if you look at splash and go on Urban Dictionary, which Kelly is about to do in like 5 seconds, he's already typing on his phone. I can see him out of my peripheral. But anyway, so that's what they do. So there's a balloon that goes up. Now picture me. I got the camera. I got to go. I want to see if I can go get that picture. So I walk over toward the tree line where the river's on the other side of it. And I saw something that totally stopped me in my tracks. There's an astronaut in the water.
3: What?
0: And I mean up to their chest.
3: Did you get into Laura's stuff?
0: I mean, it was like the colors just jumped out at me.
4: You're crazy.
3: I love colors.
0: I'm like
3: Laura's color enhancer.
0: I want you to picture the old MTV trophy, the Moon Man. Okay, I want you to picture
3: Doctor Who,
0: Buzz Aldrin.
1: Oh, nice.
0: Okay. I want you to picture, you know, who else? Neil Armstrong, the first man on the moon. That person is in the water. Like, and people are standing there looking, and I'm thinking, am I hallucinating? What is going on? Is that some funky new, is that like some people like to go out in the river? Is it a new scuba suit?
1: Yeah.
0: But I'm like, it looks like it's cloth. That's an old fashioned astronaut suit. And I guess I was caught off guard with it.
1: I would think so.
3: Yes.
0: And their pictures all over Facebook. And I kind of said, what the hell's going on? I kind of said, this is weird. She's walking out of the water towards us. And I thought, if laser beams come out of her eyes, I don't want to be part of that. Because you don't know. I've seen too many science fiction movies. I get freaked out by this stuff, you know? She's coming out, and there's a camera on a tripod in the water. And turns out, kind of like a performance artist. And she goes around, and she... I'm going to try and pull it up so I can say her name.
1: Saw it on the news this morning.
0: Yeah.
1: It's cool looking.
0: It's all over the place. She apparently takes pictures, like really cool, offbeat, weird pictures in that spacesuit. And I was like, that's the coolest thing I've ever seen anyone do.
1: Very cool looking.
0: Doesn't say a word to anybody, just does it. And everybody's looking going, what the hell is going on? But it was the coolest, like surreal experience. I didn't think I was going to talk about it this early, but I want to try and pull up her name so you can...
1: It's a very cool, very cool photo.
0: See it, yeah, yeah. I think it's on the. If you look up the Suncook Valley Balloon Rally, I think it's on that page on Facebook. It's a woman. I commented on it. I said it was really awesome, but for a second there, I was a little freaked out, like I stepped into a sci-fi movie.
1: Or there was a splashdown, and they were a little off.
0: You don't know?
1: No.
0: Maybe Gus Grissom popped the hatch.
1: Yep.
0: And the lunar module or whatever it is, yeah. the capsule sign. You got to be old to know what I'm talking
1: when
0: about.
1: When I saw it, because it's an older astronaut, I'm thinking Russians.
0: Yeah.
1: They still use a lot of the older stuff. They're way off.
0: Same ones that landed in the Gilligan's Island episode. Yep. Remember when Gilligan was using the spoon talking? He was. That's how they talked to the Russians. Anyway, long story. A lot of reminiscing there. Sorry, probably too deep for you. It's early.
4: Okay. I looked up balloon space chick Pittsfield. I can't find anything. Sorry, buddy. I thought that would get it done.
0: Talk amongst yourselves for a second while I do this. I'm going to find it. I don't want to not credit the artist. This is pissing me off. My own fault because I wasn't prepared. Because I was late.
2: I'm looking.
1: Did you see any astronauts Friday night?
2: No, I did. I saw a lot of stuff, but I did not see astronauts.
0: Okay. I do. I will say that, yeah, there, we know something's going on with the signals. Nothing we can do about it. I think it's weather-related. I have no idea. So I don't know.
3: They are working on it.
0: They're always working on it.
2: Okay. 11 hours ago, it was posted to You Local New Hampshire or something. Okay. Yep. I found it.
0: All right. What's her name?
2: I don't know. Name. I just wanted to see a picture.
0: Okay. He was credit the artist's name. Oh man.
2: Yep, don't know her name. Just
3: woman in space suit.
2: Nice work, Karen. Her name must be Karen. Karen.
0: You can see pictures of
2: photo. Jerzyk.
0: She
2: Jerzyk.
0: Well, there you go. She's awesome. She's awesome. I loved it. I thought it was great. I never spoke to her, but it was a really cool thing to see and watch people react to. Watching people react to that kind of art is awesome. Anyway,
2: I put
0: a picture of it on my page at morningbuzz.com. I took a picture of her. So anyway, go see that. It was a surreal experience. Kind of cool.
4: A splash and go, Greg, is a sex move, which we can't talk about. But it's well, splash and go was also just taking a very fast poop.
3: Oh. That makes sense.
0: In the hot air balloon world, I believe they just touch the water with the basket and then fly off. I believe that's a dip and go or
1: it's
0: whatever.
1: It's kind of like the kiss.
0: Yeah, exactly. Yeah. All right. Well, anyway, sorry. I should have had the artist's name beforehand, but I got in late, so I'm all catching up. So
3: it's all right.
0: Anyway. All right, so the rain's going to come down. The rain's going to be heavy at times, and it could be flash flooding, so be careful on the road, especially if you travel, you know, those roads where you've experienced hydroplaning before. Let's remember that today, okay, while you're out driving. And how long is it going to last? Because it looks like it's coming up still. We got a lot. And there's going to be some thunder and lightning, too.
4: It's just a couple of showers. Showers here and there.
0: Okay.
4: Maybe a thunderstorm. All right. That type of thing.
0: All right. Well, anyway, we got Watch Your Point coming up also. We've got Eric Fried and Ask the Buzz going to happen as well. We'll take a quick break. We got news and sports. Kelly has that next.
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4: Good morning. It's 6:28. Red Sox still smoking hot. We'll get to sports in just a minute. President Trump says the U.S. will resume talks with Iran today as both sides explore a diplomatic path to ending the conflict. Trump says he paused additional airstrikes ahead of the negotiations while oil prices eased on hopes for progress. Reopening the Strait of Hormuz expected to be a primary focus of negotiations. Authorities looking for a suspect involved in a stabbing at Pawtuckaway State Park. It happened Saturday in the beach parking lot when two men were stabbed in their abdomens. They were taken to a hospital for surgery and are currently in stable condition. Nottingham police believe the people involved knew each other. The Lindsay Clancy murder trial resumes today in a Massachusetts courtroom. Friday, the jury visited Clancy's former home, where she strangled her three young children and attempted to take her own life back in 2023. They then returned to the courtroom to hear from more witnesses. Robert F. Kennedy Jr. says parents should get their children vaccinated for measles. The Health and Human Services Secretary made the comment on CNN's State of the Union. Comes as measles cases have grown in the U.S. A Johns Hopkins University tracker for health data found there were nearly 2,300 confirmed cases in the U.S. as of late last month, passing the amount of cases recorded in 2025. Red Sox complete a sweep of the Dodgers. It is Morning Buzz Sports Time.
16: Hey!
4: Three straight over the two-time defending world champs. 8-4 win last night. Jake Bennett earned the victory, striking out four over five and two-thirds. Sedan Rafaela, Willier Abreu, Masataka Yoshida, and Jaron Duran all hit home runs for the Red Sox, who have won seven out of their last eight. Their July record, by the way, I think it was 21-3 or 21-4, best record in the history of the Red Sox franchise for 1 month. Sox off today before beginning a series at Fenway against the White Sox tomorrow night. Number of trades this weekend before the trade deadline today. Yankees landing infielder Luis Garcia Jr. from the Nationals in exchange for four players. The 26-year-old was leading the National League in slugging percentage. Kevin Gausman traded from the Blue Jays to the Cubs. Tampa Bay lands Mets right-hander Freddy Peralta. Of course, the big news trade-wise over the weekend, the Dodgers landing two-time Cy Young Award winner Tarek Skubal from the Detroit Tigers for the stretch drive. Michael Thorbjornsson wins his first career PGA Tour victory at the Rocket Classic in Detroit. From Morning Buzz Sports, I'm Kelly Brown.
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22: I warned you, the water is on the roadway, so use caution. We have an accident, 101 westbound near exit 3 in Candia, 101 westbound near exit 6. We have another crash, route 213 eastbound, the off-ramp to exit 4 at route 113 in Methuen. We have a crash on the ramp there. 93 southbound down in Mass, heavy traffic through 495 and then at Roosevelt Circle, Fellsway down to the Zakim Bridge. Route 3, traffic starts at 495, slow down to Trouble Cove Road. Everything else out there, just slow, wet road conditions, so use caution. That's the latest from the Morning Buzz Traffic Desk.
4: All right, overcast and sticky today. High of 77, a couple of showers, and a possible thunderstorm.
5: Thanks, Kelly. I would like to, just quickly, hold on. Switch gears and just say, I was sad.
7: Saw that.
5: I was sad over the weekend when we read about Vincent Pastore passing away.
22: Oh, I didn't know that.
7: And we had him on, correct?
5: Yeah.
22: Yeah.
5: He was, yeah.
7: Yeah.
5: He was the guy that got miffed with me. Was it him? Yeah, it was him.
7: I think you're right.
5: Mm-hmm. Because we've had Bobby Sciarippa. I mean, Stephen Sciarippa, who was Bobby, right? The big guy.
7: Yep.
5: Wasn't him. Vincent Pastore was on with us one day, and I asked him. He played Big Pussy in the Sopranos. That was his name. And I asked him in the course of the interview, at the height of the Sopranos fame, the show, I said, how do you know when you... someone, when you start to develop relationships and you're that well known, who is actually real?
22: Mm-hmm.
5: You know what I mean? And just not wanting to be friends with someone famous. And we had just been talking about a restaurant in Boston that he loves and is friends with. And he goes, what are you questioning my friendship with so-and-so? I'm like, no, that's not what I'm asking. But he did not...
7: No.
5: Appreciate it. And he thought I was questioning his friendship. I'm like, that's not what I asked.
7: We almost had a hit out on him.
5: No,
22: I remember it
5: bummed me out.
22: I remember the situation. You were
7: Greg
22: really
7: in a safe
22: bummed.
7: House?
5: Huh? It really bummed me out because I'm like, I would never say something like that. I just thought it was a good question. Anyway, so I always felt bad about that. And then I met him backstage at a Bruce Springsteen show down at Gillette Stadium. And Eric Fried and I got to hang out, which was kind of cool. Right?
4: Kind of made up?
5: Yeah.
4: Did you explain the situation to him?
5: Hmm?
4: Did you explain it to him?
5: No.
4: Or you just...
5: Yeah, no, but it was just nice. I said we met, we talked, blah, blah, blah. He was very nice, and so I didn't want to bring up bad memories.
4: Okay.
5: I felt like it was... But anyway,
7: you don't
5: very sad.
7: Get it. Forget about it.
5: Passed away at 80. Apparently, they called, friends called, or went over because they hadn't heard from him. So anyway, he passed away at 80 years old. So anyway... Sad. Okay. Love that show. Still one of the greatest shows ever, you know. I'll probably at some point go back and watch the whole thing from the beginning appreciate it again.
7: It's almost time.
5: It's been long enough.
7: Oh, yeah.
5: It's been long enough. It's been way longer than you think. All right. 6:35. We got the Ask the Buzz coming up. Okay. Laura's got to bump out for a little bit. Jump out for a little bit.
22: Yep.
5: The colors are still messing with her. how long was the fish show, by the way? Couple hours? Did they play for 2 hours? Was time just a concept?
22: Yeah.
5: During that show?
22: I think they started around 7. They actually...
5: No opener, right?
22: No.
5: You can't open for fish.
22: Yeah, there's never an opener.
5: Right.
22: So 7 o'clock, I think the show started. It actually got done early because I think at Fenway, like the rules by 11, but I think they were done by like 10:40 maybe.
5: That's
22: on Friday
5: 3
22: night.
5: Hours.
22: Yeah, and there is, it's two sets and an encore, so there was a break.
5: Okay.
22: During the break, I just dance to the music in my head.
7: They got to let everybody come down to earth a little bit.
5: I have to say, one thing I've been noticing in more and more shows is bands that are not doing encores. And I love the fact that they're not doing them. Just play and don't go through the rigmarole of, you know, we're going to go stand off stage while everybody applauds. You know, it seems to be something that's less and less of a thing at rock shows. And I'm good with that. I'm good with that.
7: I like it.
5: Do you?
7: I want, just get the crowd into a frenzy.
5: I don't hate it. I just think it's cool when it doesn't happen, you know? Sometimes you got to go out. Sometimes they got to get some oxygen or take whatever it is they got to do or do a costume change. I get that.
7: Power,
5: that's fine.
7: Powder.
5: booger.

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1: All listeners are urged to stay tuned to this station.
4: Yeah, it's just rain. Let's take it easy. I mean, it is going to come down heavy sometimes.
5: Yes.
4: I mean, it's just some rain. Okay. I'm only saying that because...
5: But this is all the people that, you know, feel like because they don't have to get their car actually inspected, where if their tires are bald, this is where you might run into a little bit of problems when it rains like this.
4: Yeah.
5: You might hydroplane.
4: But you have to admit, I mean, nowadays, when you watch any local newscast, they do the weather

0: I mean, okay. I mean, we're all walking around with the weather in our pocket, right? Aren't we?
1: Yes.
0: It's on the phone, you know? Everything's a crisis. Everything's a weather bulletin. Everything's the storm chopper and the storm SUV, you know what I mean? And the storm turret with the storm tank. If they're all loaded for bear when it comes to the weather. It's rain. Take it easy. That's all I'm saying.
2: Well, the flooding has been a situation.
0: No, I'm not saying it hasn't. Yeah. I know that. Just take it easy. That's all. That's all I want. I just want a free and easy Monday. Okay, I woke up over an hour late. You know what I mean? So, just free and easy. Nothing major, right, happened. I mean, it was a big concert weekend over the weekend with Fish. And then Zach Brown's was a big concert weekend. There was concerts all over the place. But nothing really. Am I missing anything? I was kind of unplugged for the whole weekend. The whole Friday night wedding thing, which, by the way, the wedding we went to, Josh and Kelly Ream got married to one of Tyler's best friends since, like, the age of six, got married. It was awesome. What a great... It's great when you go to a wedding and everybody is in it together and everybody's ready to go. As soon as that band played the first song, it was over. You know, it was like, boom. Every song, you know, just everybody was out there just having a great time, you know. But there's a price to be paid the day after, you know. Open bar, open bar.
3: But then you had 2 days to, like... Get yourself back into normal.
0: No, it was great, though. It was great. But the Friday wedding, I mean, you got to take Friday off if you're going to a Friday wedding. If it's a distance, right? If it's relatively close to your home, you're good. You're good, you know. But going down to near the Cape, it's a day off kind of thing.
2: How was the traffic?
0: It was fine. I mean, it was... Not as bad as I expected, but I mean, you know.
1: Yeah, I didn't know how it was going to be for you.
0: Valerie, I don't know about you guys. Okay, but let me just ask you a question. When you are a passenger in a car. So, I can drive in city traffic. I have no problem with it. You got to pay attention, but you also, you can't cower. You know what I mean? You cannot sit there and wait for the other person to let you in.
3: Aggressive driving when you're going into
0: city. Well, to a certain degree.
3: Yes. I am very, like, I get on the Boston Laura, and I...
0: Yeah.
1: Now, that's terrifying. Describe the Boston
0: Even
1: Laura.
0: Thinking about
3: scary.
0: It.
3: Yeah,
0: you're scaring me.
3: I think everybody I drove down was kind of like, what happens to you when you get into the city? Because I'm like, no, you don't let anybody cut you off, and you cut everybody else off. That's the rule.
0: Okay, I'm not going to stop being courteous, because I believe it's appreciated. Especially in places where you don't expect it. But I will say, the drive home, you know, it's like midnight, right? And so we're coming up 93, all right, very busy, going into, you know, we're going to come across the Zakim and get on the Tobin and then go north. That's how we do it. Although every GPS has taken me, they want me to take 93 north. I don't want to take that. Anyway, point being, Valerie is a nervous passenger, right? Ever since the motorcycle accident, Valerie's been a nervous passenger. And the hands on the dash, you get that? Or the right hand, thump, over to the side of the door. You know what I mean? Like, and I'm like, honey, please. You freak me out when you do that.
4: Yeah, it's alarming to you.
0: Even though I'm looking straight ahead, I'm like, what does she see that I don't?
1: Yep.
0: You know, and she was fine. But I'm always aware of that. But I'm in the zone. You know, when I'm driving in that traffic and there's a lot of cars around, I'm looking to the left, looking to the right. Is it safe for a lane change? Blinker. Okay, but you gotta drive in it. You can't be afraid of that kind of traffic, right? Or you're gonna get run over.
1: Yeah.
0: You know what I mean? That's almost as much of a hazard as someone who's driving too quickly.
4: Sure.
0: You know, in that kind of, at least to me. It feels that way. Do you guys have that? A nervous passenger where, you know?
1: Yes. Okay. I can be. And sometimes Amy is. Yeah. Mm-hmm. Yeah. Oh, did you see that? Yes. Yes.
0: Yeah. She was great. On the ride home, she wasn't like that. But she, at the end of the ride, she was like, I couldn't sleep. I was nervous. I said, I know, honey. But that's what I do. We've driven out of Boston a million times. And I get it done. You know what I mean? You want me in the driver's seat, getting you out of Boston, because we're going home, okay? You know, we're not going to be, it's not going to be a 2-hour ride. I'm not going to break laws or any of that stuff. I'm just going to navigate, because that's what I do, okay? You feel me, Kelly?
2: Yeah.
0: All right. I don't go on two wheels when I go around a corner like that one time at a restaurant. I maybe came in a little hot.
4: Yeah.
0: Okay. One time.
3: Kelly and I were both going for a ride.
4: We were okay. In
0: whatever.
4: In
0: one time. Look, there was ribs to be eaten. They don't eat themselves, for God's sake. I don't want to walk in and have, oh, we're out of ribs. God bless
4: right.
0: you.
4: Right, exactly.
0: But, but navigating the traffic is just something you got to do. Don't get mad at it when it was slow. Whatever.
3: I'm trying to figure out what the drive is going to be like to Ohio. Because what is it? I'm taking, I think, 90 most of the way there.
5: How many people are there? Are going, because you guys rent a whole van?
0: A lot of people in Ohio.
5: No. Like, there's a crew that goes. Well,
3: Cass and I are going. My parents are leaving early this week.
5: Okay.
3: And then Cass and I are leaving Wednesday. My aunt, uncle, and grandfather are meeting us there towards the end of the week.
0: So you're not part of, like, a caravan. You're just
5: I didn't know if you guys were all traveling together.
3: No, it's just going to be Cass and I.
0: I will tell you, text Tyler.
3: Okay.
0: He was there. He went to his master's, did his master's there, and he'll tell you the roads to take and what to avoid.
3: Sometimes it looks like it's a pretty straight shot, but
0: yeah, it can be. There. It can be. Traffic is one of those things, right? I don't know how Scotty can be a zippity doo-dah driver, and I mean that you wouldn't think he would be a fast driver.
1: I've
3: calmed down.
0: He's slowed down because he's nervous. Right?
1: I've calmed down because. I hate it when people do it to me, and then I was wondering, maybe I was doing it to people. I don't want to be that way. So, you know what? Just Bat and I also usually grab food here and drive home and eat.
3: I will never forget the Five Guys shake. going by, I'm like, what is he? He's got a Five Guys shake in his hand right now, shoveling that thing.
0: Eating with a spoon? Eating with a spoon?
1: I'm strawing that thing.
3: But he was into it.
0: I will, however, I don't know about you guys, I'm looking at the driver on the right. Like, not in heavy traffic because you got to look forward. But if I'm passing you on the highway, or if I'm in, it's a 2-lane highway, and I'm on the left, I'm gonna take a glance over to the right.
3: Oh, I'm always looking.
0: I'm gonna take a look over, just see, like, just to look and just check it out.
3: Especially if they're driving dumb.
0: Yeah.
3: And then you make a face. What are you doing?
1: I want to see.
0: Don't drive dumb.
3: How stupid you look.
0: Oh, that's a song. That's coming. Give me a minute. I will always look at them. And then they look at me and I look away like I wasn't looking. But they saw me look away. I never quite get that. But anyway. All right. It is it's Monday. Back to work. We go. Rain for today is what it is. We've got Ask the Buzz coming up. She's got to jump out for a little bit, but she'll be back. We got What's Your Point. We got ESPN's Eric Frieds. The Red Sox. If you're a Red Sox fan, you got to be losing your mind because it's crazy. Crazy, crazy, crazy.
4: On fire.
0: Three homers in the third. Boom, boom, boom.
4: Yep.
0: All right, quick break. We come back. Kelly's going to update you on that. Check the weather and more next.
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16: Good morning. It's 6:57. Sox sweep the Dodgers in Los Angeles after last night's 8-4 win. Cloudy, not as warm, but still humid today. A couple of showers and a thunderstorm. Highs in the upper 70s. Senator Mark Kelly is taking aim at President Trump amid the war with Iran. Appearing on CBS's Face the Nation, the Arizona Democrat said the administration is flailing in the war in Iran and that Trump needs to try and figure a way out of this.
17: I said, what would you rather do? Would you rather have us do this or not? And they said, we would much prefer a deal as opposed to an attack, because you don't know where these attacks lead. I mean, will they be flooded with people pouring into their country and disaster?
16: That was the wrong cut. That was President Trump talking about his agreement to a request by Iran and other Middle East countries subject to getting a deal done that would include the reopening of the Strait of Hormuz. Trump speaking on Air Force One Sunday. New Hampshire's Supreme Court Justice Gordon McDonald has taken a sudden medical leave of absence. Court officials announced yesterday the leave was effective immediately. No reason was given for his absence. It's not known how long it will last. The court has no argument scheduled until September 22nd. Vermont's Bernie Sanders holding off on endorsing Maine's new Democratic Senate candidate. Senator Sanders was on NBC's Meet the Press yesterday. He endorsed Graham Plattner before Plattner dropped out and after he was accused of rape. Troy Jackson replaced Plattner, but Sanders has not endorsed him. He adds, though, that he will if Jackson asks him to. Sanders adds he was not involved in vetting Jackson, but he thinks the party did the best it could under difficult circumstances. Spokane, Washington remains under a major threat from wildfires. Officials say hundreds of structures have already been reduced to ash. Thousands have been ordered to evacuate the area. Three separate fires have broken out near the city, all of them still 0% contained. A U.S. postal worker in Florida accused of stealing a winning lottery ticket from the mail and cashing it in. Lakeisha Lockhart was arrested July 23rd following a joint investigation. She later admitted to stealing the ticket. The lottery player reported that the winning pick four ticket worth $2,600 never arrived at its destination. It was traced to a Florida lottery office in Miami and had been redeemed. Lockhart faces multiple charges, including grand theft and mail theft. Morning Buzz Sports. Sox hit four home runs last night to beat the Dodgers 8-4 in Los Angeles. That's a sweep for the Red Sox, who are off today before hosting the White Sox tomorrow night. I'm Kelly Brown, Morning Buzz News.
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5: Wet road conditions out there, so use some caution this morning. 101 westbound near exit 7, we have an accident that has the left lane blocked. 93 southbound in New Hampshire looks okay. In Mass, you have a couple of quick slowdowns by 495, and then your heavier traffic starts at Mystic Valley Parkway, slow to the Zakum Bridge. Route 3 on the brakes there from Route 129 to Trouble Cove Road. 95 southbound slow traffic from North Ave down to Route 38. Everything's looking good on 495. No issues on Route 1 or 128. Spalding Turnpike, Spalding Turnpike and Route 4 look good. That's the latest in the Morning Buzz Traffic Desk.
16: Overcast, not as warm, but muggy with a couple of showers and a thunderstorm.
0: So I did post on our Buzz Facebook page the photograph of the astronaut at the balloon festival I went to. Local artist, really cool, named Karen Jersick, and she uses that in a lot of her photography. It's great, but I walked up to this river to shoot a hot air balloon, and an astronaut was coming out of the water. It was kind of a freaky experience, but a lot of people are talking about it. You can see it on my page. I thought it was surreal, kind of creepy, but wicked awesome. So you can see that. Also, we all have things on our pages for you. You can go check them out at morningbuzz.com. I put some pictures that I took of her, but also from the balloon rally and the rest of the weekend, including the wedding, which was awesome. We got all gussied up, Kelly. We got gussied up. I don't even know what that means. I mean, I know what it means. I just don't know where it came from. Gussied. How does that somehow mean dressed up? You know, Kay?
14: No, but I had something else that sort of was... I said I was at the graduation party yesterday, and I was talking to Cass, and my cousin Molly was in the room, and I looked at Cass, and I was like, I need something to wet my whistle. I don't know why.
0: Yeah.
14: It's just what I said.
0: Yeah.
14: And Molly, she goes, she's 26. Like, Kayla, weird. Like, what do you... What are you talking about? You should wet your whistle? We're right here. What are you talking about? That's so gross. I'm like, dude, I'm thirsty. What is your problem? She was like, I didn't know what you were talking about. It sounded wet my whistle. She thought it was some weird thing that I was saying to Cass in the middle of this party.
0: Some weird sex thing is what she thought. Yeah, yeah, yeah.
14: I was like, I'm thirsty.
0: Yeah.
14: That's all. I need a beverage.
0: I believe it comes from the fact that it's difficult to whistle with a dry mouth.
14: It seemed wildly obvious to me, but she was mortified.
0: Scotty, she's wetting
1: her whistle.
0: Yeah. Her whistle needed wetting. Yes.
14: I couldn't believe how offended she was at what I'd said.
0: Yeah. They don't get it. They don't get it. That's
14: what?
0: And I'll be honest
14: with
0: you.
14: How old am I?
0: Kayla, I'll be honest with you. Sometimes I just find terms like that just to throw out and watch the reaction.
14: I mean, I was kind of proud of myself. I haven't used that one in a long time.
0: It's a good one. It's a good one.
1: I like that
0: one. Gussied up. That's why I threw it out there. So people go, what? Go ahead. Would you grab your hand? I thought you put your hand up.
5: I was just grabbing my coffee.
0: So I got pics from the weekend, and that's there at morningbuzz.com. Also, some pics that I took in Alaska. What do you have on your page, Mr. Or what's, should I say, going up on the Scott McMullen page at morningbuzz.com?
1: It's up already. We got some photos of the weekend and everything, and we had a great interview with a girl named Amy Bruni. On
0: former ghost hunter.
1: Yes.
0: Who's on the Buzz 24/7.
1: And she has a couple cookbooks out. So I ordered them, and they are fantastic.
0: This is a guy
20: who
0: thinks that chopping up slices of kielbasa, putting barbecue sauce on them, and putting them on rice is a recipe. But for him to order a cookbook, it's got to be something.
20: Have you made anything yet?
1: Oh, no, we just looked through it.
20: I do know it's fantastic.
1: Oh, because some of the stories alone, because it's a little bit of true crime in there mixed with, different menus and items to try and stuff. So I was very excited. And Amy's like, it was one of those things where I got them for and I put them on the kitchen table and in the box. And I go, listen, I had a great interview. I thought the lady was fantastic. I purchased these, but I don't want you to take it wrong.
0: Amy Bruni was formerly on Ghost Hunters for a long time. Very, very well known. Also a paranormal investigator who had a show called Kindred Spirits. This cookbook, it's the second of two, is historically based, and she researches, terrifying places and finds recipes that are related to them. For instance, she, in the book, has the actual meatloaf recipe of Lizzie Borden. Not like some goofy human, not that kind of thing, but actually a recipe that was found in Lizzie Borden's house that she used to make meatloaf. Yeah. Scotty's into that kind of thing.
1: Yeah, I love it. And Amy's like, what do you mean? And I'm like, well, I don't want you to think there's anything wrong with what you've made so far. I just thought this was really cool. And, we like darker stuff. She's like, oh, okay, I didn't know what you meant at first.
0: Crazy household over there. Crazy household. That's cool. Well, anyway, so you said that. All right, so Laura, what do you got on your page? Or are you processing putting it up?
5: I just put up pictures from the weekend.
0: Mm-hmm.
5: Yep.
0: Were any of the Fish concert photos in focus?
5: Yeah, they're all...
0: Oh, good. Okay, great.
5: I think so.
0: Just wondering. Kelly, what are you putting up?
21: Yeah, pictures from the weekend. Going up soon.
0: Okay, awesome. All of that's at morningbuzz.com. Plus, I bought something on Amazon over the weekend, and I knew that I would go to morningbuzz.com, and we have a link right on our front page for both Amazon and walmart.com. If you're going to shop online and you're going to be using one of those two places, use our link. Because you will be helping lend a helping hand by doing so. It hooks you to the actual site. There's nothing missing from the site. You don't pay a penny extra. It just comes from Amazon. So it helps us out with lend a helping hand. So I bought something and I went to that link and boom, boom. And I made that Amazon link on our page my Amazon link. So anytime I want to buy something off Amazon, you know,
5: you do the same thing.
0: There you go. You can't get it locally, you know, you can do that. All right. It's time to go.
5: Oh, thank you. You're would have forgot. He's writing down stuff. Glad that
0: 40 minutes ago, she says, could you guys remind me that I have to leave at 7:07 to go to pick up my child? I'm like, okay, you want us to remind you to pick up your child?
5: Because it's not a normal, like...
1: Right. No, she's right.
0: Do your thing.
14: Be careful of the wet floor.
0: Also, the torrential water pouring down our door, and also be careful with the hydroplaning.
5: I got my slicker on.
0: Okay, all right.
5: Okay. What about you?
0: What do you think?
5: I will. I'll be back.
20: Car keys.
5: No, I don't need keys. I got my phone.
0: I gotta be honest with you.
2: Oh, excuse me.
0: We are a professional broadcast.
1: Tell us when you get there.
0: And we're professional broadcast. But we're people first. You gotta go pick up your kid. Go pick up your kid. Go do your thing. We're here. We'll be here.
1: Text us that you made it.
0: As soon as you get there, text us.
1: Text us.
14: She's not gonna text you.
1: No, she isn't.
20: No.
1: My headphones are dying. I am not a happy man.
0: This This is the, what happened? What'd you just
1: say? My headphones are dying.
14: It's the worst.
1: I have a new pair in there. I just, I don't want to.
14: I hate switching. I don't want to say goodbye yet.
1: But we've had some good shows.
0: Is an ear going in and out? Because that could be the friggin' radio station.
1: Yeah, no. It's been... Could you imagine?
14: He's not listening to the right
1: feed. I get rid of my...
0: that was for all of you that are experiencing that. Not all of you are, but some of you are, and I'm sorry. It's not us. It's not within our control. But anyway, the astronauts are working on it. What, do you got an ear going in and out?
1: Yeah.
0: Okay, yeah, that sucks.
1: This is where we say goodbye, I think.
0: I always have an extra pair.
1: I do too.
0: Which sucks because the pair that I've always bought and I always loved is no longer being made.
14: Yeah, they're the best ones.
0: So this is it. I got one more in the office and that's it. All right. It is Monday morning. And on Monday mornings, we love to hear from you at any time. We love it that you text 82945. We love it when you email greg@morningbuzz.com. We love it when you call. And this segment is all about all of those things.

0: Monday, rainy. Ah, don't let it get you down. Ah. Ask the Buzz. Don't let it get you down. This letter might. No, it won't.
1: Great.
0: 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Okay? Not .biz, not .bz, not .tm, whatever the suffixes they throw on there, okay? Net. All right. This one is, you can email any one of us, by the way. Greg at morningbuzz.com. You did?
2: Yeah.
0: Nice. Did you read it?
2: I did.
0: Okay.
2: All right. So maybe we'll do it next week.
3: He also posted on Instagram this weekend.
2: I did.
1: What's happening?
2: My daughter helped me. Right. Sent out a message.
3: Sorry, I was fascinated.
0: No, I don't mind you saying that. I'm shocked. Thank you for letting me know. It's just like, my daughter helped me. For the love of God, you're posting a picture. It's two clicks.
3: Well, if you see the picture, it's actually going to make sense.
0: Okay. I love his daughter. I'm not making fun of
3: his
0: daughter.
3: Always the best.
0: Yeah. All right. Anyway, you can email any one of us. You can email Kelly again, and he'll get his second Ask the Buzz letter. He would love that. Greg, you can do Kayla, Kelly, Laura.
1: And Roadkill.
0: Well, the new Roadkill might even answer. I don't even know. Godfather.
1: Godfather.
0: I've been married for just over 2 years. Last week, I found out that my husband... recently gone to dinner with another woman. When I confronted him, he admitted that he'd gone out with her 3 times. Not one, not two, but 3 times. But insisted nothing physical ever happened. He says they were quote-unquote just dinners and that he never planned for it to go any further. I mean, not that it matters, but he also said the woman had no idea he was married. I packed a bag that night, moved back in with my parents, and even met with a lawyer. My parents have been incredibly supportive, but some of my friends think I'm throwing away my marriage over something that could easily be worked out. My husband says I never even gave him a chance to make things right, but the way I see it, he didn't accidentally end up on those 3 dinner dates with someone who thought he was single. I'm actually kind of grateful I found out now instead of after we had children together. Am I overreacting by wanting to end my marriage over this? I'll start. Tough to answer that, actually. Really? I mean, what seems like an overreaction to one person would not to another. Chances are the person that would not see it as an overreaction, who was someone who was previously wronged and got out or took too long to get out. Those are the ones that are going to say, get out. Those are the ones.
4: I mean, he's gone to dinner 3 times with another woman. That's a tough one.
5: I don't think she's overreacted.
2: Maybe things can be worked out in the long term. Maybe he'll do something miraculous and... I don't know, but I don't think she's overreacted.
1: No, I think you should definitely wait. Have some children. Get those in the mix. Definitely. I mean, give him a chance. Because, I mean, he really didn't do anything wrong. He went on 3 dates.
0: He ate food with someone else.
1: Yeah, yeah.
0: What's the big deal?
1: Yeah. Girl, you get a lawyer. And you're doing the right thing. Yeah. Bye.
3: It does not matter what anybody else says. You do what feels good for you, what yes. feels right to you. It doesn't matter what anybody else says. Stay, leave, go. You do what you feel is right.
0: Here's the question. And we definitely want to hear what you folks have
1: Greg
0: to say.
1: Greg wants to know what they ate.
0: Well, if you want curious. To tell me, I would be interested. I'm not going to lie.
1: I mean, was it a shareable food? Did you guys have soup?
3: Were we feeding each other?
0: Well, yeah. It wasn't you guys. It was they.
1: Good point.
0: Because she was not invited.
1: She was not invited. My bad.
0: I mean, was it a restaurant that she doesn't take you to? Was it a really nice restaurant?
1: You went to the Wings place? I've been asking you to take me there for years.
0: Was it the town? Was it anywhere near your town? That's another thing. Like, it's bold. It's like somebody who does that in a town where they live, where they want to get caught. At least that's what I think, anyway. But your reaction was pretty quick, right? And I'm not saying it's the wrong action. You know, you don't seem to be having any second thoughts about it. Here's my thing. When would I stop being suspicious? Right? Mm-hmm. I found out. That's the issue right there. He didn't say it. He didn't come forward and say, I have to tell you this.
1: No.
0: She found out. So he never would have told her. A. B. If she does take him back, and things like this can be worked through, fully agree with that. I don't know as I could do it because I'd always be wondering, right? I'd always be like, where was she? And I don't want to live like that. I wouldn't want to live that suspicious and untrusting of someone that I'm supposed to have the utmost faith in.
1: You are never, ever going to trust this person again. Is he really going to Home Depot or is he going to Heather?
5: Aside from that,
1: Heather Depot.
5: If he's gone out three times with somebody else, he probably doesn't love you. That's the big one for me. Obviously, trust long-term, but he might not love you.
0: You know,
5: he doesn't.
0: I don't
5: He's
0: know.
5: Going out to you, date with dinner three times with somebody else.
0: Things happen.
1: Greg, stop. Stop. You're a good guy. And you're A, better than that. B, smarter than that.
0: Sometimes people have problems with people they love.
1: Okay.
0: Just because he screwed up. Definitely he went astray.
1: Got screwed up or
0: you
1: getting know. Caught?
0: No, I'm three just, times look, I know that. Up. I'm not defending the guy. I'm just saying that there are times when you can love somebody that you're having difficulties with. You can still love them. You know, things happen. That's all. What do you think? 888-556-ROCK. If it wasn't sketchy, then she would have known he was having dinner. The fact he kept it secret till you found out says this won't be the last time. And A, oh, there's a C now. I just added a C on there. He admitted, weird thing, never. He admitted to you that he never told the woman he was married. Mm-hmm. Now look.
1: That's a keeper.
0: Why would a person reveal that when it was unnecessary at the moment? Was it, oh, full disclosure? That was a stupid thing to say because you just made it worse by saying that, yeah?
3: Yeah, does that mean he's taking his ring off when he's out to dinner with her?
0: Right.
3: Maybe he doesn't wear a ring.
0: Right.
3: I know that that's a thing.
0: Yes.
3: But.
0: So I my opinion is, and I would probably do the same thing. I'd probably just, okay, boom, that's it. I don't know if you get a second chance at the ring. I don't know.
1: I get him a gift card to get out of here, Bar and Grill.
0: I've heard they got great wings there. Maybe he could take his date to get out of here, Bar and Grill. I'm trying to think of the friends that are telling you that you should work it out. Why they would be telling you that. Are they friends of his? Maybe they don't want to see you, you know. I don't know. When somebody is strong, sometimes I'd rather back them. I would also, if it was my best friend and I didn't think it was right, I would say something because that's what best friends should do. Tell them the truth. Kretchy, I've had lunch and dinners with friends and coworkers. It does not mean I am sleeping with all of them. 100% right.
1: Okay, now wait a
0: minute. This is different than that.
1: You're comparing something that doesn't even make sense.
0: Doesn't make sense.
1: So because I've gone out to eat with Laura, gone out to eat with Kayla, Kelly
0: Laura
1: Brown.
0: It
1: doesn't mean anything.
0: And Kelly Brown doesn't mean anything.
1: So by saying that.
0: Sorry. Sorry. Go ahead.
1: It's Monday.
0: I know, dude. Go ahead.
1: I got a short fuse.
0: I'm sorry.
1: It's just that right there, the comparison's dumb. He met somebody? Oh, did they say online? Or?
0: It doesn't say anything.
1: Okay. Yeah, totally different.
0: I go to lunch with friends that are women.
1: Right.
0: You know what I mean? My wife knows I'm going out to lunch with a friend, and I tell her. You know what I mean? I don't come home and say, well, I had three dates with her, and I never said I was married. That, come on. He just lit, he, like, what is it called? Sabotage. He self-sabotaged. He did it on purpose. You know, he got caught. I don't think it's a bad move. 2 years into her marriage, she's already straying. Probably the best move on. How would you trust him again? I know I wouldn't.
1: If you're a person that is not very trustworthy, and now he's already done this, it doesn't matter what he says he's going to go do, your mind's going to wander. And is that how you want to live the rest of your life, to always be nervous?
0: Yeah, here's a text that says, if he only had a small salad, does it actually count as an actual dinner? I don't think so. I like a small salad. Let's go to Christina.
1: Small salad.
0: Christina's on the phone. Good morning, Christina.
6: Good Good morning, Katya. How are you?
0: I'm fine, thank you. And so what do you tell the writer here? What do you tell her?
6: Well, I think you should do whatever it is her heart is telling you to do. But my point is that communication is one of the foundations of any relationship. And before he ever did anything, whatever was going through his head to get him to that point should have been something that he discussed with his wife.
0: Yeah.
6: Whatever the reason that he thought, he should have discussed it with her. This whole thing could have been avoided. And then they could have worked through whatever the issue was rather than being at this, you know, horrible moment where he now wants a divorce.
0: Yeah, well, she wants the divorce. He is like, hey, you're not giving me a chance to work it out. So let me ask you this, Christina, because I don't disagree with what you're saying. But at the same time, if that was you, how would you go about ever trusting anything he said again? What would it take to prove that he was being honest with you?
6: Oh, good gracious. Okay, so I've sort of kind of been in a situation where someone did do something that mm-hmm. broke my trust terribly. Mm-hmm. And we did talk about it and we did figure it out. We weren't married, but we'd known each other for like 45 years.
0: Mm-hmm.
6: So, you know, I realized that it's his problem, not my problem. And yes, we can work through it. And mm-hmm. so, you know, we did. And I was able to trust him again because you have to fully commit to trusting someone. You can't just come back into your life and be like, okay, I'll try. It's not a try.
0: I got you.
6: You do or you don't.
0: I got you.
6: Yeah.
0: I got you.
1: I got you, girl.
0: All right. Thank you. Thanks, Christine. Appreciate it. Going to Melissa. Melissa, good morning. What do you say?
7: Good morning. She should pack her stuff and leave because you don't know if this is the first person he's ever done this with. And, you know, having lunch with a friend is one thing, but three times and not say anything to your spouse, something shady.
0: Yes, 100% shady. The fact that he never said he was married? I mean, come on. It's wicked shady. It's not even shady.
1: Honey, I forgot.
0: It's out in the sunlight.
1: Honey.
0: It's not even shady. It's no shade.
1: My bad.
0: I agree with you, though. Thank you very much. Let's go to Holly. Holly, what do you say?
8: I say leave him. I feel like him admitting that he didn't tell her he was married is almost like him saying, like, hey, I'm not happy. Like, I don't know. I'd be out. Or go the route Roadkill said, have a kid with them. Then when you divorce them, you get more.
0: Okay, there you go. That's another good thing. Okay, that's cool. Okay. All right, thank you, Holly. Appreciate it.
1: She's the best.
0: She's the best. One of our faves, absolutely. I will say, let's go to the phones and let's talk to some guys.

0: Nothing at all.
1: Guys, now's your chance.
0: Five states all over the country, all over the world on the internet. Looking for one guy, Kay. Looking for one guy.
2: Hey, you really can't defend it.
0: There you go. This is one where we go, what? I'm sorry, what? I wasn't paying attention. When one of your buddies does something like that, and then your wife looks at you to explain it, you just go, what? I'm sorry? Mm-hmm. I was thinking about nachos. I'm sorry, what? You know. It's one of those things. I would have a hard time coming back from that, even though the worst of the foul wasn't committed, it was certainly a bad one. And I just don't know if I could come back from that. Maybe. If I absolutely... let's say if it was Valerie, yeah, would I go to therapy over it? Yeah, I would try to save it. But I don't know, how do you come back from that? I don't know. Anyway, all right, well, there you go. Some of the text here that we got. From a former cheater, she needs to bail. Two things that are huge. The other lady didn't know he was married, and it was three dates. He planned to get out without his wife on three occasions. Call it quits before it gets messy. That's from a cheater. Last week, Crutchy, you were willing to let a guy stay in a horrible relationship. And this guy, you're selling him down the river in a moment. I don't know, dude. Your memory is better than mine because I don't remember what you're talking about. Do you? Yeah. See, none of us remember.
1: No.
0: But okay. Every situation is different, and I react differently. You can't have a uniform, you know, opinion on every single thing, because the situation is different. I woke up late today. Throws me off. What do you want? Missing a huge fact in this situation. Did he pay? If so, that's a red flag, and he spent your money. Also, what did he say he was doing when he was out to eat? Super sketchy. Him paying, I don't know if it has anything to do with it.
2: It would be okay if she paid.
0: You know?
2: Mm-hmm.
0: Weird. Okay. Well, good luck. If you have a situation, I think most people said you're not doing the wrong thing. You did react pretty quickly. Part of me admires you for that, and part of me wonders if it could be saved. But you got to want it. That's the only thing that matters. All right. Greg at morningbuzz.com. 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Laura. 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
1: Send me one.
0: Okay. Yeah, send me one.
1: I'd love to read it.
0: Right back at you.
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0: Here's what's up with Kelly.
1: Good morning. It's 7:31. Sox sweep the Dodgers. Sports coming up in just a minute. President Trump says talks with Iran resumed today. Trump halted new airstrikes in Iran ahead of the planned talks, although he did not disclose where the talks would be held. Meanwhile, oil prices dropped a bit on hopes for a diplomatic solution to the war. Louisiana Attorney General Liz Murrell says she's going to investigate Dr. Anthony Fauci. This comes after Fauci repeatedly invoked the Fifth Amendment during a Senate hearing last week. One person recovering after a remote control balloon incident in Pittsfield Saturday morning. It happened around 6:30 in the morning at the Suncook Valley Rotary Hot Air Balloon Rally. The propane-powered balloon basket caught on fire, injuring the person controlling it. They were taken to a local hospital, but later released after being treated. The rally's event continued after the fire was put out. The Lindsey Clancy murder trial resumes today in a Massachusetts courtroom. Friday, the jury visited Clancy's former home, where she strangled her three young children and attempted to take her own life back in 2023. They then returned to the courtroom to hear from more witnesses. Ariana Grande planning to take a break from the spotlight. The 33-year-old pop star and actress is currently in the midst of her Eternal Sunshine tour. Once that wraps in September, a representative says Ariana will be taking a step back from visibility. A statement released over the weekend goes on to say that she looks forward to finishing the tour and ending it on a high note, both healthily and happily, and then taking a much-deserved break from public-facing work and appearances, which has led to endless ongoing public scrutiny. I think a number of people have said she appears too thin.
2: Yeah. So did I just see behind you, over your shoulder on the TV, $748 million. That's the Powerball now. It was a $50,000 winner, I guess, in New Hampshire, but yeah, $748
1: million. Whew, better get in.
2: Mm-hmm.
1: Better get in now.
2: Mm-hmm.
1: Wasn't worth it last week. But today, I'm going to get in.
2: I'm just throwing it out there. That's all.
1: Cloudy, not as warm, but muggy with a couple of showers and a thunderstorm. High of 77. Morning Buzz, sports time.
3: Hey!
1: How about them Red Sox? They sweep the Dodgers after collecting an 8-4 win in Los Angeles last night. Jake Bennett got the victory, striking out four batters over 5 2/3. Home runs from Sedan Rafaela, Willier Abreu, Masataka Yoshida, and Jaron Duran. Sox have won 7 out of their last 8. Dodgers manager Dave Roberts says the Sox were the better team.
4: They outplayed us, and it's not an excuse. It's not, I don't feel good about it, but that's kind of what I saw.
1: Sox off today before beginning a series at Fenway tomorrow night against the Chicago White Sox.
2: I still love Dave Roberts.
1: Of course.
2: I will always love Dave Roberts.
1: Of course, we all should love Dave Roberts. A number of trades this weekend before the trade deadline today. New York Yankees sending four players to the Nationals for infielder Luis Garcia Jr., who is leading the National League, was leading the National League in slugging percentage. Kevin Gausman goes from the Blue Jays to the Cubs. Tampa Bay lands Mets right-hander Freddy Peralta. Of course, the big trade news trade-wise over the weekend was the Dodgers landing two-time Cy Young Award winner Tarek Skubal from the Tigers for the stretch drive. Michael Thorbjornsson collects his first career tour win of the PGA, winning the Rocket Classic at Detroit Golf Club. I believe the FedEx Cup playoffs will begin this coming weekend. I'm Kelly Brown for Morning Buzz Sports.
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6: Spalding Turnpike looking good this morning. No problems on Route 4. 101 westbound near Exit 7. You have an accident blocking the left lane, so you are slow in that area. In Boston, you're on the brakes. Expressway northbound between Adams Street and Southampton Street. Also slow 93 southbound between Mystic Valley Parkway and the Zakim Bridge. You are on the brakes. Lever Connector southbound between 93 and Leverett Circle. Also slow 495 southbound just before exit 15. You have a truck fire. The right lane is blocked. That's the latest from the Morning Buzz Traffic Desk.
1: Sticky out there, overcast. A couple of showers and a thunderstorm today. High of 77.
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2: 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For Greg and the Morning Buzz on demand. The Greg and the Morning Buzz on demand, by the way, that gives you everything. 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There's other stuff at the other one, too. You can still use the talk back there. It's a little microphone button, and you can leave a voicemail message. First one, Kay, is for you.
6: Okay.
2: You ready?
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1: Nice.
2: Ta-da!
9: Good morning, Buzz. I just have to say, Kayla, you have missed your mark in life. You need to be a therapist. 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
2: May I add?
6: Very sweet.
2: That woman is 100% correct. 100%.
6: Spend a lot of time in it.
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13: Rainy Monday, baby.
14: I would like to say I did do some picking over the weekend. I got some blueberries and peaches, and then went and got some local corn. Awesome. God, it's so good.
15: I made a promise to cook corn last week. I didn't do it. I got to do it this week.
14: So good. So, support your local farms. The ones that are like in a town near you, you know? I mean, you could go to a local grocery store, a chain grocery store, and they'll have it from, you know, New England. But I like to do the ones that are as close to me. You know what I mean? So help them out. They're working to put food on your table, and you're helping to keep food on theirs. Scotty, it's what you call a symbiotic relationship at its best. Okay?
13: Mm-hmm. Thank you very much.
14: So a couple of things. Later this week, rest of this week, we got some tickets for you to join us at the Autumn Buzz Beer Release Party, which is going to be happening, I think, next week on the 12th. Is that it?
1: Mm-hmm.
14: At Northwoods Wednesday Brewing night. Company. Thank you very much. It'll be a Wednesday night. And just kind of a celebration. You'll be one of the first to try it. And we're going to have tickets all week. Thank you very much to Heritage Corner Marketplace and the Hardware Store. Two stores in one. Actually, two separate stores, but they're next to each other. So, you know, it works. But, yeah, our sponsor. And very excited.
1: My phone is having an emergency. It says I have liquid detection in my phone. It's really wet outside.
16: I thought that was a new bed. I was like, what is that?
17: I am so with Greg. I was like, wow, that is quite the new phone, that new jingle.
1: I guess I have some liquid in my phone that I didn't know about.
14: Kayla, can you go to the Morning Buzz Instagram page and look at the story I just posted of Laura when she came in from the weather?
16: I certainly can. Do I need volume? Should I not?
14: No, you don't. No, there's no sound involved.
16: What happened to you?
14: Posted. It's really wet outside. She came in and Scotty goes, "What the blank?" And I look and she looks at me and then she made that face and I immediately got it.
16: You look like you stuck your hands in an electrical outlet.
17: Yeah. Yeah. Do you know how like sometimes like if somebody's talking to you and you can't stop noticing? Like she's talking to me, and I'm like, "What's up with your hair?"
16: Yeah, you just robbed a metal show.
1: Yeah, I felt like it.
14: Yeah, like somebody put her hand in a socket or something along like that. So yeah, people are wondering why you didn't stop to fix the manhole cover. That is because you are the kind of person that would do that.
1: Yeah, I don't know how heavy those are. I've never attempted to pick up a manhole cover.
14: Well, usually they take a crowbar to get them out of the ground. So yeah, they're pretty heavy.
1: Yeah,
14: they're not light.
1: I just know that. I mean, it didn't ruin my car, but if somebody's not paying attention, it's going to cause a problem.
14: Mm-hmm.
1: But I called my friend that works for the city of Manchester right away, texted him and said, "Hey,
14: Laura's got a freaking text number for everything."
1: Yes.
14: Well, I saw a stray dog. I called my number at the shelter.
1: I saw
14: a blanket. It was sitting there unused. I called my friend at the homeless shelter.
17: I noticed that plane was flying low.
14: I called the FAA. not the main number. I got a guy.
1: I got a guy. So, Andy, I go, "There's a manhole cover off on River Road." He goes, "I'll call it in. What's the cross street?" So, gave him the cross street, and he's working on it.
14: I saw a UPS package that was improperly delivered. So, I called my friend Bill. Everything.
1: So that's Nathan.
14: Nathan, of course.
1: Guy.
14: Nathan, yeah. Yeah.
1: Awesome.
14: Anything at all, she's got it. You know,
1: a guy.
14: Oh my gosh,
1: a guy for everything.
14: I just got a text from my guy who does track. He does whatever. He rides this road. Like she's got a network.
1: It is weird, but I think, and I know Roadkill's anti me, like because I'm very friendly.
14: He's not anti you.
17: It's a little aggressive. It doesn't matter where you go. You run into somebody that knows you or your dad.
1: I know. Yeah. But you know what? It's great because if like there's a manhole cover off, I know I got a guy.
14: When anybody tells me I know Laura's dad, I immediately like him.
17: Yeah, I do too.
14: Because I'm like, hung out with him, you did some stuff and you got some stories.
17: But I will say that anytime I meet anybody that knows Laura, like I went to school with Laura, I'm like, all right,
14: you gotta tell me.
17: Give me something.
14: Yeah. I heard Mousy.
17: Really?
14: Like as a kid, you you were shy.
17: How'd you change?
14: She was very shy.
1: I didn't talk to anybody. I was because now you're loud. I know. Yeah. What the heck happened?
14: Now we're saddled with. Now.
1: I don't know. Now you got this.
14: is there a way?
1: I'm scared.
14: Let me ask you a question. Yeah. Is there a way? I don't know if your phone can tell you how many people you have in your address book.
17: Right now, it's telling you it's swimming.
14: Can you?
1: I know.
14: Yeah, right.
1: Being really
14: good.
1: Contacts.
14: Yeah. Yeah. I don't know how many.
1: You.
14: I don't know if it does tell you that.
1: I have no idea.
14: It doesn't say. I kind of wonder how many you have in there.
16: How many I could get rid of in here? Like, I don't.
14: Yeah.
16: Who are a lot of these people?
14: I go through because at one point, like, okay, I mean, what's in your address book? How many fake names do you have?
17: Excuse me, Laura, it should go right to the end because it tells me how many I have.
1: Oh, really?
14: All the way in the end?
15: Why would you have fake names?
14: Oh, yeah. You have fake names, Kelly, because
15: you put a name in for
14: someone when they call, you're like, it may be how you think of them. What you think of them, redheaded guy.
15: You're not trying to hide anything.
14: No, it's for you. It's for you. Mm-hmm. People assign weird names sometimes.
15: I got some first names and then just Brat afterwards. I know them from the Brat. I don't have any clue what their last name is.
14: I will tell you, I have 569.
1: Okay. Brookhill?
17: I don't want to go next.
1: Okay.
14: No. Go next.
15: We're guessing hers, right? Or are we doing our
14: We're going around. She's going to have more than everybody.
15: I don't know.
14: You have 110.
1: No, you get more than that. 300.
17: I like how Greg throws out a number and you go, he's got more than that.
14: Well, I don't doubt 90. That. You have 90. Okay, yeah. that makes sense for you.
17: And I just cleaned it out last week.
14: Mm. Yeah. Okay.
17: I got rid of some of you.
14: Kay, do you see how many you have at the bottom of the list?
16: Yeah, I need to go through a lot.
15: Jeez Louise,
16: I have 699.
14: Yeah.
15: Wow, holy crap.
16: But a lot of these are like random emails that need to go to.
14: Yeah.
16: I don't know what.
1: I have 763.
14: Mm-hmm.
16: I don't know who half of these people are.
1: See,
15: I have no idea how many.
17: Go to your phone thing and go.
14: I have Warren Haynes.
15: But I'm not iPhone, so
14: yeah.
15: It doesn't say.
16: Who are you people?
1: I know who these people are. That's good. I like knowing that if I need.
14: I got the guy
1: something.
14: That directed Boondock Saints.
17: But do you?
14: I don't know. It's not like I call the guy.
17: I mean, if you were to call him right now,
14: yeah.
17: Is it going to be... Whoa. Sorry, this phone number's been disconnected.
14: Yeah, you scroll through and you look and you go, who is that?
16: Yeah.
14: And then, you know what happens? When you slide over it and you hit delete, then you get this text like within 3 days from someone and you don't know who it is and it's the person you deleted.
1: I still have Kevin Hart's phone number in here. Before he was really big.
14: Comedian. Yeah.
1: It's like, you called my cell phone.
14: Yeah.
1: It was that was before he was famous. I don't know. Probably does change his number
14: you
1: by
14: have
1: now.
14: Kevin Hart. I have Kevin Martin.
15: I got about 350.
14: Mm-hmm. You do?
15: I do some counting.
14: Nice.
17: There's no way you count at 350 that fast. I work with you.
15: I have a method.
14: I don't know why, but I have an airline baggage hotline. I don't know why I would have that. I got so tired of calling it, I put it in my address book. Okay, well, anyway. Yeah, address books are funny. But, Kelly, that's a thing. And I think, ladies, you tell me, is it more of a woman thing that people assign nicknames like a guy they went out with on one date and they put them in, but they won't put his real name? They'll put, you know, dorky guy, big mustache, like... That's a thing.
16: I know people that have done that.
14: Right, that's a thing.
16: I don't really do it, but...
14: Like, dork. And sometimes, Kelly, they'll write, don't answer. So when it comes up as don't answer, you don't answer because it's somebody that they wrote that they didn't want to, you know, talk to. Yeah, that's not uncommon. That's not uncommon. I don't do that. I put people's names. I don't do that.
17: When was the last time you went through yours, Greg, and cleaned it out?
15: Yeah.
16: I don't know that I ever have.
1: Oh, I've cleaned mine out.
14: Jeff left. Oh, wow, that's an old one.
16: Hey, I got Papa J's.
15: I know that name.
14: Mm.
15: DJ.
14: Yeah.
16: Wow.
14: Yeah, I got some people I definitely don't like in here.
16: Yeah, these people can go.
14: Yeah.
16: Cool.
14: Yeah, it's funny. When you go through that, it's been a long time. I don't go through it very often, you know.
16: I wish I could figure out why I knew you.
14: I mean, what's your line? Is it, I haven't talked to them in a year? And then do you delete them after a year? Some I just hold on to because you never know, you know?
17: Never know what?
14: I mean, if, just because I haven't talked to someone in a year doesn't mean I don't like them or I don't want to know it's them. Or should I, maybe I'll just think of them out of the blue and go, you know what? I'm going to give, you know, Todd Thomas a call. I talk to Todd Thomas relatively often.
17: You talk to a lot of people.
14: I love to talk to people.
16: Now I'm getting an emergency alert.
1: Yeah, I just got one too.
14: I think it's a lost. I think it's we're losing the art of conversation. I don't want to text.
1: Oh, we're all getting it.
14: I don't want to text. especially a longtime friend. I want to. I know. I get it.
1: But this is illegal, right?
17: Yep.
14: What?
1: The sound that's going across.
14: Oh, yeah. No. Well, no. That's not illegal. Okay. It's not illegal. Because if it came through the phone, it was fine. And we discussed it. We weren't sending it out as a fake. You know what I mean? All right. Anyway, why don't we just get out of here before one of these alarms goes off and we do get in trouble, okay? It's a law. You can't re-air an emergency beacon.
1: And there was one that happened while I was gone. I heard it.
14: I didn't hear that. Anyway, we're coming back with What's Your Point? Something from the weekend. You get to express yourself. It's an expression session. One line's all you get.
12: Ladies and gentlemen, do not be alarmed. We'll be right back. This is Greg in the Morning Buzz. 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

0: Here's What's Up with Kelly.
1: Good morning. It's 8:03. A couple of showers, thunderstorm raining so hard in parts of New Hampshire. There's a flash flood warning now in effect for southern New Hampshire.
2: Kelly, some places are getting warnings via their phone automatically that do not go out unless you are fleeing. So in some places, if you're getting that kind of notice on your phone, don't ignore it.
1: Acting Attorney General Todd Blanche says the Trump administration's agreed to scrap its nearly $2 billion anti-weaponization fund. After weeks of negotiations with senators, Blanche announced the decision on social media, saying the order creating the fund's been formally rescinded. This comes just days before the Senate Judiciary Committee is set to vote on Blanche's nomination for Attorney General. Authorities looking for a suspect involved in a stabbing at Pawtuckaway State Park. It happened Saturday in the beach parking lot when two men were stabbed in their abdomens. They were taken to a hospital for surgery and are currently in stable condition. Nottingham police believe the people involved did know each other. A man was hurt after a shooting in Orange County, Vermont. It happened yesterday afternoon in Newbury on Jefferson Hill Road. Vermont State Police say he was airlifted to the hospital, but there's no word on his condition. Students in Maine going to have to learn to live without their phones during school time. The state's bell-to-bell no-cell law went into effect over the weekend. The law means every public school student in Maine is banned from using their cell phones, smartwatches, and other internet-connected personal devices from the moment the first bell rings on campus until the final school bell of the day. A survey, meanwhile, of New Hampshire educators show the Granite State cell phone ban is helping them do their jobs. The so-called bell-to-bell cell phone ban in New Hampshire took effect at the start of this past academic year. A report released this week by the State Department of Education surveyed 1,400 teachers in grades 6 through 12. Almost 80% of the teachers surveyed said the ban's effective at reducing classroom distractions, and a third said the ban reduced disciplinary problems in the classroom. Finding happiness may require changing your zip code. A recent Wallet Hub study ranked 182 of the U.S.'s largest cities based on residents' happiness, using factors like income, mental well-being, physical health, and social connections. Found the five happiest cities in the United States are Fremont, California, Bismarck, North Dakota, Scottsdale, Arizona, South Burlington, Vermont, and Fargo, North Dakota. Other cities that ranked highly: Madison, Wisconsin, Portland, Maine, and Columbia, Maryland. Morning West Sports. Sox win their fifth straight and end up sweeping the Dodgers after last night's 8-4 win in Los Angeles. Off day for the Red Sox today. I'm Kelly Brown, Morning Buzz News.
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4: Use some caution out there this morning. 101 westbound before exit 3 in Candia, we have a crash. 101 westbound at exit 2 in Auburn, we have another crash. Everett Turnpike northbound, slow traffic exit 7 to exit 10. Southbound on the Everett, you're slow from the Bedford tolls down to exit 11 in Merrimack. 93 southbound, down in Mass, heavy traffic, Mystic Valley Parkway to the Zakin Bridge. 93 northbound at Route 133 in Andover, we have a right lane blocked due to a crash. Route 3, heavy traffic, Route 129 to Concord Road, and watch for a disabled vehicle there. 495 northbound, heavy traffic from at the Lowell Connector. That's latest on the Morning Buzz Traffic Desk.
1: Cloudy, not as warm, but humid with a couple of showers and a thunderstorm. High of 77, flash flood warning again in effect in southern New Hampshire right now.
2: Thank you, Kelly. Al just texted in, emailed in and said, Crutchy, I have some contacts in my phone. 8. Keeping it simple.
5: Amen, brother.
2: Amen. Amen. All right, so yeah, some tricky, some weather happening out there, so be careful wherever you may be driving, you know. Use your common sense, obviously. It would seem like common sense is in short supply in the world nowadays, but hopefully it's not, you know. We're getting ready for the expression session. Well, what's your point? You can participate. very easily via text or phone. Email works as well. And it's kind of getting something off your chest.
0: By the way, you know, when you're telling these little stories, here's a good idea. Have a point. It makes it so much more interesting for the listener.
6: You're missing the point.
7: What's your point?
8: What's your point?
0: It's showtime.
2: Yes.
9: What's your point?
2: Brought to you by Mitchell's Fresh. Actually had some over the weekend. Had some of their restaurant-style salsa. Mixed it in with, I think, a couple of other ingredients and used it on, because it's multiple use, right? You use it for a million things.
4: Mm-hmm.
2: Had bacon tacos. Like BLT tacos. Phenomenal. Phenomenal. Anyway, thank you very much to Mitchell's Fresh. 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Right? Yeah, so what is it that's on your mind? Maybe something really cool happened this weekend. Maybe, something you want to celebrate. Maybe it was a celebration, an observation. Could have been something that could have been an aggravation, you know? Anything like that. You could text it into 82945. Just put the buzz in the beginning of the text when you text us and we'll get it. 82945. Also, 888-556-7625. We open up the phones. And email at Greg, Laura, Roadkill, Kelly, or Kayla at morningbuzz.com. I'm going to start with Mr. McMullen over there, the pride of Barrington, New Hampshire.
10: Saturday night, there wasn't a McMullen that wasn't on the dance floor.
4: Awesome.
2: Fast or slow?
10: All of it.
2: Really?
10: Yep.
2: Do Pat and Judy get down like boogie oogie oogie till they just can't
10: bit,
2: oogie
10: but
2: no
10: they,
2: more?
10: They for a while they did dancing, line dancing and stuff like that.
2: They do line dancing.
10: They did. Yep.
2: Where were you at?
10: Where was I at?
2: Was that because it was a wedding? What kind of country line dancing or electric slide type stuff?
10: No, it wasn't electric slide or anything like that. And they'd like to dance.
2: They did the boot scoot and boogie?
10: And I look out a couple times and my mom was danced with each one of her kids, her grandchildren. It was fantastic.
2: That's great.
10: Yeah.
2: Awesome, awesome, awesome. Laura, what's your point?
4: Golf, fish, and smash burgers. It was a great weekend.
2: I don't know if you could get any better.
4: Awesome.
2: Yeah.
10: That's why she's celebrating crazy hair day today.
2: You gotta go. I'll put it on the Buzz Facebook page. And you can have that. She came in from the storm. And she's like, it's stormy out there. And we're like, oh really? We didn't notice. Gotta get crazy. But all right, Kelly, what's your point?
11: I'm into the kombucha just a little bit. Laura got me in not too long ago, and I'm drinking a half a bottle every day. And I got some nice kombucha at Root Wild in Portland yesterday.
2: Good gut health, right?
11: Yes.
2: That's what it's for. Gut health. Which just sounds uncomfortable to say.
4: I have a great gut because I drink my kombucha.
2: Okay,
4: daily.
2: There you go. Mine is watching your adult children hang with their friends from childhood that they've been close with forever. Is you sit back and you go, man, you don't know how lucky you are. You know? It's those moments as a parent where you just go, you kept a friend group that for that period of time and everybody's still tight and everybody's awesome. It's just, wow. It's not a lot of people have that. You know what I mean?
10: Mm-hmm.
2: So if you are like that, if you are still friends with your childhood friends, good for you, man. Good for you. Very, very happy for you. All right. So those are ours. What are yours? 888-556-7625. Okay. Gretchen, got my first hole in one this weekend. All right. Congratulations. Question is, you buy the round? Or do you just blow past the clubhouse and get the hell out of Dodge like I would? I got the hole in one. You're buying me drinks. I'm not buying the whole bunch of golfers hanging out because they don't want to go home. You think I want to buy them all drinks? Come on, get out of here.
10: Get out of here.
2: That's a weird thing, right?
11: I have to do some research. I don't know, my friend.
2: Well, no,
11: because you're the lucky one that got the hole in one, so you want to spread the luck around. Maybe. That's my theory.
2: Yeah.
11: I don't know.
2: Yeah. I don't know where it came from, but you've heard of it, right? That's true.
11: Of course.
2: Okay.
11: Yeah.
2: All right. 8/3/2018. Cancer free since then. Lobectomy. All right, Dan. Dan the Florida man, by the way. Good for you, man. Awesome. It stinks being one of the 400 households without power this morning. I'm sure they're working on it, right? You know they're working on it. That's going to be a thing today. Had an amazing weekend at the camp in the Northeast Kingdom. So much fun and good food. Kim and Dave, thank you. Propane Jake says, getting the airplane cold from traveling after vacation sucks. You know, it's almost uncommon if you don't feel like a cold or something like that after a vacation, right? Yeah. Because probably maybe you were going. I don't know, and it all caught up to you. I don't know. My wife made a very serious point to me the other day when she said, you realize you've gone to 9 concerts in 30 days? Okay. Mm-hmm. Red Sox are on fire, and I'm loving it, Kelly. Another one.
6: Yes.
2: 888-556-7625. Let's go to Steve. Steve, start us off, man.
7: Ride or Die on Amazon Prime was awesome. Hilarious and a good thriller.
2: Okay. Awesome. I'm going to check it out.
4: Okay.
2: I don't use Amazon Prime that much. I should use it more.
10: Use it more.
2: Because there's good things on there.
10: Mm-hmm.
2: I got to watch The Dink, though. I heard that was... It's a show... And it's supposed to be very funny. Guy humor funny. Obviously, with a name like that, you would think that it would be, yeah. So there's that. I love my two healers, but the red one needs to stop rolling. Hold on.
6: Rolling poop, I'm guessing.
4: Oh,
2: yes.
4: No.
2: Yes.
6: That's
2: what it said.
4: Yeah. Healers are known for that?
6: Yeah.
4: Oh.
6: Cattle dogs.
2: Oh, I thought they were... Oh, healers are a dog?
4: Yeah.
6: Blue healers, red healers, cattle dogs.
2: I did not know that.
6: Australian.
2: I thought they were heels that broke off and she rolled into... I don't know what's going on. If you set off the office alarm on a Monday morning, stay to deal with the police instead of disappearing when a coworker arrives.
4: Okay. I'm out.
2: All right. Let me see. Maybe... is it maybe raining outside, but spending time in... Oh, my point is, it may be raining outside, but spending time inside with my pup nephews, watching him play ball with himself is as fun. He's too cute. Yeah, dogs. God. And Scotty's become such a cat guy. He absolutely adores this cat and loves playing with it. Yeah. It slept on his chest.
4: Yeah.
2: Who
4: little
2: is
4: namesake.
2: He?
4: Name
2: him Who Thomas. Is he? I mean, I'm happy for you.
10: I'm happy, too.
2: Mm. That's not right. Not all is not right with the world when you are happy. I don't know what to do with that.
10: Sorry.
2: I mean, I know you've been happy with your wife and all that stuff, but your general outlook and disposition on life usually is a turd. And I'm just not used to it being rosy. I'm not wrong.
10: It's a turd.
2: Not wrong. Seeing Governor Mule and Joe Bonamassa and seeing pure bliss on my guy's face was a beautiful thing. Yeah, Joe Bonamassa, phenomenal. Kicking myself for not going to see Zach Brown last night with my daughters. He gave away free cruise tickets to everyone on the show. Yeah, he did. How many of those people are going to take that cruise, though? Because, you know, you got to get there and you got to, you know. Not like he handed it all scot-free. You're going to have to do something to get there.
10: How much were the tickets last night?
2: To the show?
4: Yeah. Probably not a cruise call.
2: I don't know.
10: I don't know if they were pricey, if he knew who he was talking to.
2: Yeah, I'm sure they weren't cheap, but still. I mean, it's still it's a free cruise.
10: Yeah.
2: Apex on Netflix was a great movie.
10: That's so like 6 months ago.
2: Have you had the beef jerky?
10: Oh.
2: Floor joists should have more than one nail. I am not a construction person.
10: No.
2: And I know that.
4: For real?
10: When did this happen? What?
2: It was good, man. It was good. No, it was great, Kelly. That's all you need to say. It was funny. We're moving into our new house in Liberty, South Carolina today. Everybody's going to South Carolina. Is there some commune down there of New England people? Are you all moving into the same neighborhood?
10: Is the living expenses not as crazy?
2: No, it's much more affordable than it is in New England, 100%. And it's beautiful. Not knock in South Carolina. But is there some sort of, what's that thing down in Florida? The big
4: like village,
2: yeah, the village where like all of the older people go to have group sex and take drugs and stuff like that. Hey, the villagers don't do that. Okay, SpongeBob. Sure. Whatever. I heard the stories.
10: SpongeBob.
2: Well, they put a sponge. They put a sponge on their golf
10: cart. They do.
2: It means they swing.
10: Don't they put a pineapple?
2: It was pineapple on the door, but the sponge goes on the.
10: Huh. Really?
2: I don't know. It's legend. It's okay. Some people say.
10: I knew about the pineapple. I didn't
4: there's
10: know
4: also
10: this.
4: Like flamingos and trolls, right?
2: Yeah. Everybody has a different message down there. It's like a secret society.
4: There's little gnomes that
2: you know,
4: they put outside.
2: It's
10: nasty.
2: Like something's getting sacrificed on a Saturday night. That's all I know, you know? a goat. I don't know what's going on, but they're having a blast.
10: Wow.
2: And you can't blame them, okay? 888-556-7625. Getting paid to listen to all the buzz because I'm driving to Pittsburgh, New Hampshire. Makes it a good day.
10: I'm driving.
2: In the rain.
10: I'm driving.
4: Be safe.
2: For the wind. Yeah, be careful up there. Watch out for the Mises running around.
4: I bet they're not really moving a lot today.
2: The Mises? Staying low?
4: Yeah.
2: Went to Margaritas for the first time. Food and drink were fantastic. It's great. Let's go to Matt. Matt, what's your point?
8: My point is, I go into the breakfast place every day, and I get the same sandwich every day, and it's this 20-year-old girl working there, and every morning I go in there, she comes out.
2: She what?
8: I was a day at 13.
2: I'm sorry, you dropped out there. She says what?
8: Every morning I go in there, she complains how tired she is, and she only works 5 hours. I work 13 hours, so I'm not trying to hear it.
2: Yeah, I got you. Oh, my God, I'm so tired. I work 5 hours. Yeah, I've heard it. You haven't worked a day in your life, honey. And I'm a DJ, okay? That's a DJ telling you you haven't worked.
4: Right? I watch it 24/7 with closed caption, and it's amazing what it says, what you guys are saying.
2: We probably are saying it. That's probably why.
4: Yeah,
2: 24/7, all bets are off. My granddaughter was born on Sunday, August 2nd, and that's my late mom's birthday. Isn't that crazy how that happens? Congratulations, Valerie. Different color sponges means that you're into different kinky things in the villages. Hmm. What's a purple one? What are you into, stomping?
10: Oh. There's not a lot of stomping at that age, is there?
2: You don't know that, dude. You're pretty much dragging them on the floor anyway. It'd be pretty easy to stomp on them with some high heels.
10: We think after a while you're tripping
2: over. You don't know.
10: Yeah, tripping over your own nuts.
4: You're all nuts.
10: How's your nuts?
2: I got nothing to say. Oh, today is Grab the Nuts Day, by the way.
4: He's got nuts.
2: A handful
4: say.
2: Of handful what? Of nuts. No, it's really, that's what it's called. I'm not making it up. But Grab Some Nuts Day.
10: Kelly, you're not safe in the studio today at all. We're coming for you.
2: We had a blast getting a new family SUV and going out shopping for our baby girl we're expecting in December.
10: Good.
2: Congratulations. Happy 13th birthday to my grandson, Colton. Gigi loves you. Colton, that's a badass name. That's an awesome name. Gigi?
10: Yeah, we're getting...
2: The grandfather and grandmother names, you know.
12: There's nothing wrong.
2: No. I mean, it's a love thing. I know. But people keep asking me, when you have grandkids, what do you want to be called?
4: Kind of let the kids decide. I think that's the best way to do it.
2: No. Oh. Okay. No, because I don't want to be Guga. I don't want to be Guga.
10: I'm with...
12: You might be meant to be a Guga.
2: No, I don't want to be a Guga.
10: Laura is right. Because, Grim and Grimp in the Blue House, they find a way to do that. But Greg's going to lay down the law.
4: Like my dad, instead of Grandpa, Parker started calling him Pa. So that's why he is Pa.
2: That was my grandfather's name, and I would be honored if that's what they said.
4: My mom was going to be Grammy, turned into Mimi. That's just what they called her.
2: Look, I have no problem with what they name you. Whatever, you do your thing. I don't want to be Guga with some Gaga.
10: Somebody's going to lay down the law. This is what you're going to call me.
2: I want to be called Snacks.
10: Snacks?
2: Can you imagine?
10: Grampy Snacks?
2: No.
4: That's Grampy Snacks. I don't care for that.
2: Come on, Grampy Snacks. What's up? Yeah, Grampy Snacks over here.
10: You know what?
2: Who are you going to?
10: It's catchy.
2: They would like me.
10: Yes.
2: You know? No. I honestly, Pops. I would love to be called Pops.
12: That's what my dad wants.
2: Yeah, I love that. It's such a cool name. I just want that.
4: My dad is Mug.
2: That's okay. Mug is okay. You know why? Because it's a word. It's not Google.
12: Where did it come from, though?
13: He used to call my sister Mugwai.
2: Yeah.
13: So that it just sort of, that's what he always called her. And
2: wasn't that a cartoon?
13: Yes. I don't know if it was...
2: Jungle Book?
13: Yes, Jungle Book. That's
10: was
13: exactly.
10: It Jungle Book?
2: Why?
10: That's what you said.
4: It must be Disney because Greg knew it.
10: I know it is. Greg, what's the snake's name that has the eyes?
4: Anything Disney.
10: What's the little boy's name that's running around?
2: It might be Mugwai.
13: It's something like that.
2: Yeah, it might be Mugwai. Blue is the bear.
13: Yes.
2: The big bear. Yeah.
4: It's not embarrassing.
13: Comes down from the tree upside down. Crazy eyes.
2: Every day, somehow, we find a way that I'm more pathetic. I don't know how to deal with that.
14: We'll be right back with more right after this. 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
1: Good morning. It's 8:30. Flash flood warning in effect for southeastern Merrimack County, southwestern Stratford County, southern Hillsborough County, and Rockingham County until shortly after 11 this morning. According to the National Weather Service, this area has already received between 1 and 2.5 inches of rain, with more expected. President Trump says talks with Iran resumed today. Trump halted new airstrikes on Iran ahead of the planned talks, although he did not disclose where the talks would be held. Meanwhile, oil prices dropped a bit on hopes for a diplomatic solution to the war. A new dean of the Geisel School of Medicine at Dartmouth University begins her tenure this weekend as the school's first female dean. Jennifer Hunt has been interim dean of the University of Florida School of Medicine for the past 2 years. New car prices are causing buyers to go deeper into debt to finance purchases. Data from Edmunds shows almost 30% of new car buyers are still paying off loans for their trade-ins. Edmunds said the average amount of remaining balances on cars traded in the second quarter of this year was nearly $7,000. Actor Vincent Pastore is dead at the age of 80. Pastore's manager announced Saturday that his body was found by friends at his home in the Bronx. Of course, best known for his role in HBO's The Sopranos.
2: Oh. Yeah, he was Puss.
1: Okay.
2: Mm-hmm.
1: Did they call him Big
2: Yeah.
1: Pussy?
2: Mm-hmm.
1: Yes.
2: Yeah. We great character at a bad ending.
10: Yeah.
2: Yeah. Well, I mean, you know who didn't? You know who didn't? Still. Got shot. Never proved that he was dead.
10: No.
2: Steve Van Zandt says, you know, they never saw me dead. Never saw me dead.
1: Overcast, not as warm. Muggy with a couple of showers and thunderstorm again. Flash flood warning right now in southern New Hampshire. It is Morning Buzz Sports time.

0: On two strikes, fly ball, right field. Jared Duran did change the score. Just like that.
1: Jason Benetti with a call on NBC Sports. That was the fourth and final home run from the Red Sox last night by Jaron Duran. Zidane Rafaela also went deep, as did Willie Abreu and Masataka Yoshida. Rafaela, I believe, with four home runs in that three-game series. Sox beat the Dodgers last night, 8-4. Jake Bennett got the win. Red Sox are off today before beginning a series at Fenway Park against the White Sox tomorrow night. Bunch of trades this weekend before the trade deadline today. The Yankees acquiring infielder Louis Garcia Jr. for four players. The 26-year-old was leading the National League in slugging percentage with the Nationals. Kevin Gausman goes from the Blue Jays to the Cubs. Tampa Bay lands Mets right-hander Freddy Peralta. The big news trade-wise over the weekend was the Dodgers landing two-time Cy Young Award winner Tarik Skubal for the stretch drive. We got some other sports stuff here. New Hampshire's Maggie Fox making history in women's professional baseball during the first game of the inaugural season.
2: That's pretty cool.
1: The Bedford native recorded the first hit and RBI of the league, which currently has four teams. She plays for the Los Angeles Queens and led them to a 10-8 comeback win over the New York Heights. And Vermont Green FC was tough to beat. They beat the Flint City Bucks 2-1 Saturday night in Michigan to win the USL League Two title. Vermont Green FC finishing the season undefeated and are now undefeated national champs for the second consecutive season. That's 42 straight matches without a loss dating back over 2 years. For Morning Buzz Sports, I'm Kelly Brown.
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4: Okay, wet roadways lead to crashes. Use some caution out there. 93 southbound, you're on the brakes pretty much as soon as you cross the state line into Mass, all the way down into Boston. Watch for a left lane blocked at Mystic Ave. 93 northbound, there is a crash in the breakdown lane at Route 133. You're delayed starting at 125 because of that crash. Route 3, heavy pockets of delays, Route 129 to Concord Road. 128 northbound, stop and go from Centennial Drive up to Route 114. 495 northbound, you're slow from the Lowell Connector up to Woburn Street. That's the latest from the Morning Buzz Traffic Desk.
1: Overcast, not as warm, humid, with a couple of showers, maybe a thunderstorm or two. High of 77, flash flood warning in effect right now in southern New Hampshire.
5: I'm sorry.
6: Coming to you on bended knee now.
5: So sorry.
7: And him and Jon Snow are not a fan of taking the knee.
6: Yeah, but sometimes you gotta. I mean, when you're wrong, you're wrong. And I was wrong.
7: The Mogwai, I knew it wasn't, I knew it was close. I knew what didn't feel right wasn't right.
6: Mowgli is the kid in the Jungle Box. In the Jungle Box.
4: What the?
6: In the Jungle Book. I don't want to. The Jungle Box, I have no interest in. The Mogwai, I think, was Gremlins. People are telling me Gremlins, Gizmos was really Mogwai. I don't know. I don't know, okay. Gremlins, but clearly I didn't know Jungle Book either because I got it wrong. But I was close. Okay. You know, but anyway, thank you for setting the... thank you for setting the record straight. I don't honestly know if I could have slept tonight. But thank you. I will sleep the sleep of angels tonight because of you. I appreciate that. Okay?
5: I'm sorry.
6: I'm sorry.
5: So sorry.
6: Generally, I'm not one to make mistakes. Whatever. Whatever.
8: What are you going to do? Kelly, what are you going to do?
6: Hey,
8: what are you going to do?
6: What are you going to do,
8: Bob? Go ahead.
6: All right, can I back it up, please? Because I did want to ask
5: beep,
6: a question.
5: Beep,
6: all right, that's
5: beep,
6: not what I needed.
5: Beep,
6: thank you
5: beep,
6: very much. Vincent Pastore, Big Pussy from the Sopranos. Not in the face, Tom. Remember? Because he ratted. He was ratting. And so he was on the boat. And he let him look away, right?
7: Yep.
1: Don't look at... Yeah, I told you, I've seen about a third of the Sopranos shows. None in order.
6: Yeah.
1: Just when they're on HBO sometimes, I get sucked in and watch a couple episodes.
4: Yeah. You never watched the...
1: Not straight through, no.
6: So you don't want me to... Was it a spoiler?
1: No, okay, no, I'm right, fine
6: okay,
1: with that.
6: Okay. So here's my question, though, Scotty.
7: Yes. Steven Van Zandt says you never saw Silvio actually dead.
2: Correct.
7: All you knew was that he was shot.
2: Correct.
7: Paulie Walnuts is still alive. Well, I mean, he's not, but I mean, yeah. Tony Sirico just passed away relatively recently. But his character did not die, right? Am I remembering that correctly? I mean,
2: see,
7: given
2: I
7: my record this morning, I doubt it. But I don't remember.
2: I didn't think he did. And he was the guy, just so I'm on the same page.
7: The white hair.
2: Thank you.
7: Yeah, with my ma. You know, that guy. I think that he lived. I mean, you never saw what happened to him, which is a major character for the most part. Unless I'm forgetting it, which is possible.
4: No, it says he is seen alive in the final episode.
7: What? How did they never explain? Like, I don't know.
2: Can you imagine, though?
7: I want to know.
2: You're the one guy who lives.
7: Yeah.
2: And there's no question about it, because people at the end, you know, did Tony get it?
7: Everybody got it.
2: There's no question.
7: Everybody got it.
2: Yeah.
7: Yep. So,
9: you know, he was also in Goodfellas.
7: Yeah, I do.
9: He was Man with Coat Rack.
7: Yeah. No, I remember seeing him going, dude, you know, all of those guys. Frank Vincent, who played, hey, Pop Pop, bye bye, Pop Pop, the guy at the gas station.
2: I don't like
7: he's in every movie.
2: Yeah, but and you know what? It's a jerk.
7: It rolled over his head.
2: What a great scene that was.
7: It was great. It's a great. Anyway, I remember that ending. That last episode was crazy. Okay. Well, anyway, sorry about that. Kayla just came back. Mowgli was the name of the boy.
4: That's
7: Mugwai
4: right.
7: was from Gremlins, I guess.
4: Okay, yes,
7: one of those.
4: That
7: so
4: was
7: we kind of got close there, but no cigar. All right, here we are.
4: Good to know.
7: 8:39. I believe ESPN's Eric Fried is going to join us on a very rainy Monday. So we'll check that. Sports. Red Sox are on fire. Next.
10: You want more punishment? You'll get more right after this. This is Greg in the Morning Buzz. 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

0: Schmidt.
1: Eric Fried joins us. Normally, he is a sharp dresser. Today, he's cash. He's cash today, and rightfully so. Summer of Fried continues. Mr. Fried, good morning.
2: Hey, yeah, good morning. Good morning.
1: How are you?
2: Happy August. August bums me out a little bit, you know? I don't know why. Just, it might be that New England thing. Like, it's still summer, but it's not as light as it was.
3: Yeah. It's like, oh, you know, it's going to end.
2: And Laura, I think you and my wife Beth are similar. Big fall, big autumn people. You're a big autumn person, right?
3: No.
1: I'm big into summer.
2: I'm sorry. Well, Beth, like the first time we had like, what was it, like 53 degrees the other morning or 52 degrees, like, oh, it feels like fall. And I'm like, No. Not on my watch right now.
1: The funny thing is, though, is that like that period where it stays light later just seems to be only like 2 weeks long now because summers go so quickly. There's so much jammed into a summer. As I was telling Valerie the other day, I said, it's like you're psyched for summer and then it's almost over almost as soon as it began, or at least it feels that way, you know? Yeah. Whereas when you were a kid, it lasted forever.
2: Yeah, I mean, I just love like looking outside. Oh, it's still light at 9 o'clock. Mm. You know,
1: yep.
2: They're the lightning bugs, all those things. You know, it's just nostalgia. Ice cream truck going down the street. Yeah. You know, drinking out of a hose, which I've since been told is not good
1: apparently,
2: for you. But
1: apparently here, not good. Didn't hurt us.
4: We're fine.
2: But I'm going to enjoy August. We want to extend the summer of Fried as long as we can. That will extend into September, October on those warm days as well.
1: So. I was listening to one of the highlights from the Red Sox game, and one of the guys after a home run, Duran's home run, he goes, you know what you do in the first 3 months really doesn't matter. It's like now's the time, right? Like Duran starts hitting now, and everything is right with the world because obviously the Red Sox are on fire. But I mean, it's always been about playing the best baseball, like
3: it's
1: any other professional sport, right time.
2: Well. Yes, 100%. And when we were complaining about them for the first 2-3 months of the season, we tried to use that caveat of, well, 162 games, long season, be patient. But who kept their patience?
1: Right,
2: who literally sucked. And honestly can say they thought this was going to happen?
1: Yeah,
2: like, this is historic. There was a historic month of July.
1: Mm-hmm.
2: It's been a historic stretch of game. Another sweep. And the team they swept wasn't some band of misfits, it's the Los Angeles Dodgers. So when you look at where we were in April and May and into June, no one saw this coming. You couldn't really say, well, I'm going to be patient because it's going to turn around. I didn't see it. There was no way you thought something like this was going to happen. Like they're right now, Kelly, I think they have the third best record in the American League. Like that's insane. They were one of the worst teams in baseball. So
4: yeah, seventh or eighth best in Major League Baseball, yeah.
2: Yeah, because nationally he's got a few more. But, you know, I think that it's a little contagious. You know, they say hitting's contagious. You know, the bad play was contagious. You know, the pitching kept them afloat a little bit and got them to this point. But you got guys like, Sadon hits 4 home runs this weekend in Dodger Stadium, a couple more yesterday. The team hit 4 home runs. They sweep the Dodgers. They're doing it without Crochet and without Anthony and without Story, which leads to the big story today, G, is the trade deadline, 6 p.m. today.
1: Mm-hmm.
2: You know, we were talking about it. We talked about it almost 2 months ago saying, well, they've got some good pieces to sell to try to beef up their farm system in order to be a stronger team down the line because this season was shot. The season's not shot. No, but it'll be interesting. We'll know by the trade deadline tonight if they have the internal intel about Crochet and Story and Anthony, their status. Are they not too far away, or are they like, look, we're not counting on these guys this year? Because if you think they're going to be able to play for you sooner rather than later, there's your trade deadline additions, because they went with Curtis Meade, and on his second at bat he gets hit by a pitch, so it's like, all right, well, maybe that was their move to try to help the lineup. I don't know if they'll make another move, because I don't know enough about the status of the guys who have been out for weeks and weeks, and maybe they know a little bit more.
4: And the same, Frito, with Crochet and Anthony, don't you have to know by the last week of August to have them in the playoff roster?
2: Yeah, I mean, there's that piece of it. But, you know, Anthony's been exiled down to Florida. Crochet, anytime we hear an update, it's like, well, it's worse than we thought it was, but it's not as bad as it could be. Or I'm paraphrasing a little bit, but I think that's kind of like the info we had. So we really don't know. But I don't know if the Red Sox know. You just, that is the big unknown for the trade deadline.
1: Let me ask both of you. So is there anybody that at the beginning of the season was like trade talk? Like, you know, oh, this guy, we can get this guy, blah, blah. But now because of their performance, the way during this surge has made you want to keep him?
4: Well, Chapman, Sonny Gray. I mean, they were all on the block, right?
1: Okay.
2: Yeah, we were talking about the pitchers, Greg. Like, Sonny Gray was a perfect example. Like, he was pitching really well on a bad team. Like, he had great numbers on a bad team. He just didn't have any run support. It's like, well, there's great value in that guy. That pitcher's going to go. Like, look what the Dodgers did. They went out and picked up the guy who's won the last two Cy Young Awards, Terrence Trouble. So the rich get richer. But, okay, so they can make a move like that for a player like that, but then there's that next tier, and Sonny was going to be in that. Certainly Chapman as a closer was going to be in that, but now they've played their way into those are pieces you keep. And they gave up prospects to get Curtis Mead. I don't know what they have, you know, like they've played so well. What was it, 21-4 in July? You know, it's like, all right, they weren't as bad as what we saw in the beginning of the season. Are they as good as a 21-4 team and now 2-0 in August? Maybe not. You know, like, how can you sustain that? But they have. Anytime you start to doubt them, you know, Contreras got beaned Friday. He didn't play Saturday. You know, so the margin of error is pretty thin. But damn, is it great to watch right now. Like, last night was awesome.
1: Yeah.
2: Sitting there watching the game last night, like, every ball put in play. Oh, that's going to be a base hit, or they're not going to. They're making plays. They're just playing really, really good baseball, and it just makes it fun to watch.
1: Yeah, and there's not – well, I mean, obviously, you know, football's kind of getting – football's going to start talk. They're going to start talking about that, you know, and that's going to be coming up, and we're moving into a whole different season eventually. But yesterday or late yesterday afternoon or early last night, I can't remember, I was watching clips from the WNBA game with the Fever versus – I can't remember who it was. But it was a great – back and forth. It was a very close game right up until the very end. But one of the players took an elbow to the face. And here's what I want to ask. It was called an offensive foul. She took an elbow to the face. And it was clearly, well, I wouldn't have, what's going on where everything you hear about the WNBA is not about the basketball. It's all about controversy. I mean, it's all about, I mean, there's a lot of things going on there and some of which needs to be talked about. However, you know, belting somebody in the face with an elbow and the officiating has been called into question many times. What's your take on that?
2: Well, I think part of it is you are paying attention to it and you are seeing it and it's coming through your timeline because there's not a lot of stuff going on in the summer.
1: Right.
2: So there's going to be, like there's baseball. You know, you're not really following NASCAR too much, not nearly the way you used to or care about it, right? That's one thing that you take away. World Cup was great. Like, World Cup took a ton of attention. Now that's gone. So, you know, that's where the WNBA has tried to position themselves and saying, all right, there's not a lot going on in the summer. We can own the summer. A lot of women's sports are doing that, which is great.
1: They're because setting records. They're selling more tickets than they've ever sold before.
2: Are craving things to watch and things to see and things to be invested in. But
1: which is great.
2: A little bit of the drama piece gets overhyped in the WNBA. But it's hot take society, G.
1: Oh, God, I hate it.
2: It's like everyone, you know, it's not going to be, they'll talk about the elbow. Or how Caitlin Clark is being officiated, or how she's being mistreated, and who's the best player in the league? Okay, it's all hot take talk. You know, it's not anything other than that. I think, and it just fills that hot take void until now we're in training camps.
1: It doesn't help the sport when all they talk about is the stuff that isn't basketball. You know, it doesn't help the sport.
2: Stuff that gets talked about, like if you sat and watched the game. You know, Rebecca Lobo, for example, the best analyst at ESPN, you know, she's breaking down how this team runs their offense and how this team plays defense or this player's improved, all that kind of like basketball talk.
1: Yeah.
2: You got to be a fan of it and really be into it to be like, oh, I appreciate that. Like I do college basketball in the fall. Like there's elbows that get thrown and offensive fouls get called and you know, flagrant fouls that get called all the time. But they don't get the hype and the publicity because there's 1,000 games a night, whereas the WNBA, there's like a handful a day and in a week, and it's going to just draw that attention. And you know, people aren't going to talk about, oh, how they defend a pick and roll. They're going to defend. They're going to talk about, did you see that elbow? That was intentional. That kind of crap.
1: Yeah.
2: You know,
1: it's crazy. It's all there is. And I want the them to wildly succeed. You know what I mean? And I actually watch games. You know what I mean? So the noise, I guess, in all sports, the noise. I get annoyed with the NFL and all sometimes with all the noise instead of the actual sport kind of drives me a little bananas.
2: But like, you know. Everyone has to have a take, whether it's on social media, it's on ESPN, it's on any of these outlets. I know it. Like, I'm not, you know, you and I, we're not hot take guys.
1: Yep. Yep.
2: I mean, you do have some lukewarm takes. You
1: it's
2: know,
1: it's
2: like,
1: about as hot as I get.
2: But, you know, like, it's not muy caliente.
1: Yeah, it's too, no. It's too, like, it's too much effort. It's too much effort. I can't. I don't want it. I don't want it, you know.
2: Now Scott McMullen, his takes are scorching hot, you know.
1: Yeah.
2: He's got some takes on life and on the way things are and the way people are and, you know, the human race that, oh, yeah.
1: Yeah. I will say, though, I am excited for what's coming because Monday morning at 9 o'clock, Eric Fried is going to be on the TV. He's going to be doing some Little League World Series,
2: baseball,
1: the regionals.
2: Yep, regionals. So it starts Saturday down in Bristol, three regions. New Hampshire's in the New England region. Mm-hmm. Portsmouth, New Hampshire, the state champions. Congratulations to them. So they'll be in Bristol. It's 14 games over, I think, a seven-day period, and mostly on ESPN, some on ESPN2, some on the ESPN app. So
1: I love watching it. Love watching.
2: I'll be down there. Yep. I expect text updates from you about, like, you know, much you're watching, just like, he was out. What is that called? You know, I'm like, hang on, let me get to the commercial and I'll reply.
1: I sometimes do send it, but I'm not like that. I'm not quite to that level. You know,
2: you're fine.
1: The man
2: fine.
1: Is doing his job.
4: Still wait for DraftKings to get some numbers up there in the Little League World Series futures numbers.
1: Well, what about that all deal, whatever it's called? Cashy, the cereal?
4: Calshi.
1: What is that?
4: Maybe we'll check that out.
1: Check that out.
2: No. The cereal and the prediction outlet are two different things, I think, Greg.
1: Okay. All right.
2: Yeah, I'm not sure on that, but.
1: Whatever. Whatever.
2: Kelly, I just leave that all to you. You. I have no information on the matter. On
4: for some reason, they won't put the kids on DK.
2: I think that's a good thing, Kelly. I think that's a good thing.
1: He's rolling his eyes.
2: I'm sure you can find a horse race in Montana to bet on if you really want.
1: Yeah. So. Yeah, or a sled pull. You know what I mean? Like when you got oxen pull at a county fair.
2: Kelly, what's the most ridiculous thing you've placed a bet on?
3: Oh, boy.
4: Oh, well, during COVID, we had to go to Australia for Australian rules football, which is the most brutal thing. There's like no rules in that. There's elbows flying left and right. So I did have a couple of those 1 a.m. watching that.
1: Back during COVID, Eric, we started taking emails, sports stories, anything in life that could be considered a sport. We called it U-Sports.
3: We did a lot of Korean baseball.
1: We did a lot of Korean baseball, but also what kind of sporting event did you do in your own home alone? You know, that kind of stuff. We did. There was nothing to talk about, you know. But we'll be watching next Monday. I know you can't be with us, but we'll be watching you next Monday.
2: I'll be on, getting ready to go on the air, but be sure to tune in for Little League all day, all night next week on ESPN and the ESPN Family Network.
1: Right on, buddy. All right, all the best. Best of the fam.
2: Guys.
1: All right, buddy. Eric Fried, everybody. We're going to come back. We got Kelly Has News. We have Laura. I think it's your turn. No? Is it mine?
4: I think it's
1: for a final vinyl?
4: Well, did you go after? I went.
0: I went too.
1: Okay. You handed me an album on Thursday.
0: Yes, I did.
1: Yeah, okay, it's Laura's turn for final vinyl. That and more's coming up.
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0: before flash flood warning in southern New Hampshire until about 11 or shortly after 11 this morning. Iran is denying that any talks are being held with the U.S. after President Trump said the talks start today. Trump said he held off on new military strikes on Iran so negotiations could proceed. Senator Mark Kelly is taking aim at President Trump amid the war with Iran. Appearing on CBS's Face the Nation, the Arizona Democrat said the administration's flailing in the war with Iran and that Trump needs to try to figure out a way out of this.
1: Here's a guy who got us into this without a strategic goal, without a plan, without a timeline. He's got a Secretary of Defense that doesn't know how to manage this war.
0: Authorities, meanwhile, are looking for a suspect involved in stabbing at Pawtuckaway State Park. It happened Saturday in the beach parking lot when two men were stabbed in their abdomens. They were taken to a hospital for surgery. They're currently in stable condition. Nottingham police believe this was an isolated incident and the people involved knew each other. A missing woman from Massachusetts was found Sunday morning after disappearing from a New Hampshire campground. New Hampshire Fish and Game say 39-year-old Megan Kelly of Fall River, Massachusetts, was reported missing from the Dolly Copp campground Saturday morning. Search and rescue crews were called in to search for Kelly, who was missing for about 27 hours. The search concluded when a pair of hikers found her near biking trails in Gorham. She was transported to a local hospital with non-life-threatening injuries, according to officials. Vermont's Bernie Sanders is holding off right now on endorsing Maine's new Democratic Senate candidate. Senator Sanders was on NBC's Meet the Press. He endorsed Graham Plattner before Plattner dropped out after he was accused of rape. Troy Jackson replaced Plattner, but Sanders has not endorsed him. He adds, though, that he will if Jackson asks him to. Sanders adds he was not involved in vetting Jackson, but he thinks the party did the best it could under difficult circumstances. Robert F. Kennedy Jr. says children should be vaccinated for measles. The Health and Human Services Secretary made the comment on CNN's State of the Union. Comes as measles cases have grown in the U.S. Morning Buzz Sports. Sox sweep the Dodgers after last night's 8-4 win in Los Angeles. Off day for the Red Sox before hosting the White Sox at Fenway tomorrow night. I'm Kelly Brown. Morning Buzz News.
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3: Okay, it's wet road conditions. Just slow down, people. 128 northbound, heavy traffic, 95 to Lowell Street. 95 southbound, you're on the brakes, route 129 to route 38. 93 southbound, traffic starts at 495. You're pretty much on and off the brakes all the way down into Boston. 95 northbound, we have a crash in the breakdown lane at route 133. Delayed starting at Dascombe Road because of that crash. 101, the earlier crashes have been cleared. Spalding Turnpike, just slow because of the rain. And just use caution, people. That's the latest from the Morning Buzz Traffic Desk.
0: Cloudy, muggy, couple of showers and a thunderstorm. High of 77. Again, flood watch still in effect this morning.
4: There was an album back in the 70s, Scott. National Lampoon, when they did comedy skit albums. John Belushi was on. And an album, I think it was called Lemmings. And it made fun of Woodstock.
5: Okay.
4: And I thought I'd just give you this.
6: And you know what? It's getting kind of cloudy.
4: John Belushi.
6: And you know, I think if you're all really concentrated, a million of us, we can make it rain, man. So let's hear it rain, Jen, and let's make it rain, okay? Rain.
4: Ooh, nice. Like what I did there. See what I did? Cliche, but it works.

0: X-Men? Yeah, baby.
1: Love it.
0: Taking you back. A little bit of a creative FM late night spin.
2: And I know maybe you know why, but in the studio is a bass player.
0: I know. I was just thinking that.
2: Because that's a quite a little dude.
3: Yeah.
0: It's a great bass line, but they didn't have a bass player.
2: But they didn't take him out because I just guess Ray.
0: Manzarek.
2: Keyboard. On the keyboard. Mm-hmm.
0: Yeah. Ray Manzarek was on keyboards. John Densmore was on drums. Robbie Krieger.
4: Guitar.
2: Right, I think it was Rob, yeah.
0: Okay. All right. And Morrison on vocals. Didn't have a bass player, but yet, do. It's a great bass line right there.
2: And if I am correct.
0: I was just thinking that before you said it.
2: Crazy. I think they had a bass player. I think it was the same bass player that played on all the songs, but they just didn't have
3: take
2: one.
3: Him
2: that,
3: out.
2: Yeah.
4: And
3: but maybe his choice.
4: Wasn't it missing something and then they added the rain bed? I thought.
0: Yeah, maybe. I don't really know. Research,
3: Kelly. You're usually good at that.
0: You know, I don't know about a lot about that. It's pretty cool. And I know it's a cliche song for a day like today, but it just felt right. Greg, that was smooth as hell. Thank you.
3: Wicked smooth. He's like, no other DJ could ever pull that off. I was like, maybe an AI bot could. So
2: every once in a while.
0: I said nobody's doing that anymore.
3: Yeah. That's
2: every once in a while, he likes to remind us that he was the rocking on the vinyl. He could mix. He was a mix master.
0: I was Segmaster Greg.
2: Yeah.
0: That was my name.
2: There was no when you
3: oh, wow. Segmaster Greg.
0: Segmaster Greg. I mean, is that perfect name for me or what?
1: Yeah. I mean, you are good with the pots, man.
0: Mm. Yeah, it was a whole different thing. I'll never forget it, man. College radio when I was learning, and the awesome, legendary Sue Ellen Seabury, who taught me, you know, just taught me how to be on the radio, college radio. She showed me, she melted these two songs together. Like they just put the beginning of one was a piano solo and the ending of the other was the piano solo and they just mixed perfectly. And I'm like, mine was blown. That was cool.
2: That was a big mess.
0: That's early radio. It doesn't exist anymore. It doesn't exist anymore.
4: I played Billy the Kid by Billy Joel.
0: Mm.
4: The recorded version. Halfway, I switched to the live version.
0: I've done that live on the fly. I've done that. Yeah, that was. You can't do it anymore. Computers.
3: Now you get mad when it didn't tell me it was the live version. Get so mad at the computer. Didn't want the live version.
0: So let me just tell you a little inside baseball. Let me just give you a little bit of behind the scenes. Some people like to hear that
2: stuff. Does it have to be about baseball?
0: No, it's not about baseball. Okay, it's just a term you used when you're talking about behind the scenes stuff.
2: Okay.
0: Songs are listed. Like I'm looking at, like I pull up this playlist, right? And all the songs, Riders on the Storm, The Doors. Riders on the Storm, then the artist, The Doors. Then the category, which are categories. Then there's the album list, right? Now, then there's the length of the song. These are this is across the computer screen. Okay, then it's a category. Then it's the album. Then it's the length. Then it's the amount of time that leads up. Nowhere until you scroll 5 yards to the right does it say live, and there's a lot of live stuff in there, right? That doesn't come from Frampton Comes Alive or Cheap Trick Live at Budokan. Just these off the beaten path live cuts.
4: And who's what stations are playing?
0: Nobody. I don't know. I don't know why they're even in here. But the point is it should be to me, Riders on the Storm, parentheses, live. That's the way to do it. Mm-hmm. But somebody, some brainiac who's never ever been on the air and never done radio, who's putting this stuff in there, has no clue of what they're doing. You know? So anyway. All right. Sorry. That's just a little behind the scenes. Useless, I know. I can hear the channels changing all over New England.
1: No, that do start with like the I Heart Radio. Those do always have.
0: Yeah, IHRM. I get it. I see that. I ain't playing them.
1: Yeah. I don't know why those are in there too. But
0: yeah. All right. Whatever. Sorry about that. I went a little deep in that.
3: I think people appreciate
2: it. I'd expect nothing less.
0: Laura, I want to just say that you were causing a bit of a ruckus on the Facebook post there where I posted your just in from the storm.
4: The Mozart photo. Picture.
0: One guy said, hey, it's Sammy Hagar.
3: Nice. It's a little crazy.
0: When you think about it, the more I look at it, the more I'm like, whoa, that's spot on. Another one said, hey, look, it's Sideshow Bob's sister.
3: Oh, yeah.
0: Okay, not bad. She came in from the storm, and her hair was
2: She was talking to me, and she goes, she's looking at me. I'm not paying attention. I'm looking at that crazy hair.
0: Yeah. Another one said Gary Busey. Okay, oh. Another one there. Hey, got yep. Let me see. Laura's always so fun. Oh, my God, I love this. Is she okay? There's another one. It says, was she working on the flux capacitor?
3: I'm Doc.
0: Oh, Doc Brown. Yeah. So, yeah. Doc. Yeah. So that was just in from the storm. So anyway, be careful out there.
3: It is. Yeah. A little wet. Mm. A little crazy.
0: Yeah. Okay. Well, we're going to get caught up on some news we haven't covered yet there. Just coming down off my 70s high with the Riders on the Storm. We'll come back. We'll fill you in on some news we haven't got to yet. And some that's quite interesting.
5: 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We'll be right back after this. This is Greg in the Morning Buzz.
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6: What's happening?
7: What's the buzz? Tell me what's happening. What's the buzz? Tell me what's happening. What's the buzz? Tell me what's happening. What's the buzz?
6: It was Ted Lasso. 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It lands on either the 4th or the 5th, I think. 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
8: So you go into the 7-Eleven on the Daniel Webster Highway in Merrimack, and you buy a Powerball ticket. And you hit 4 out of the 5 numbers and the Powerball number. You win 50 grand. Are you more happy about the 50 grand or more what could have been?
6: You can't be what could have been. That's useless.
9: No, you get
6: wasted
9: 50,
6: energy.
9: 50 grand is so cool.
6: It I is. I mean, it's not 748 million.
8: Well, you're thinking.
6: I mean, that would kind of.
10: One more number.
6: I would be thinking about that.
9: Kay, it depends if it was your numbers or if it was just easy pick. I think if for a
8: your number's easy to deal with because your numbers just didn't come in.
6: That's yeah. What you got to go with rando.
8: Yeah, but you got to go rando. That way you can live your life if you lose your ticket.
6: I told this story many times. I have a friend that got pit tickets every week. She worked at a store. She got the same numbers every week. One day she walked out pissed, didn't play the numbers, and they hit for like 4.3. So, yeah, that's I don't want that kind of...
10: I'm taking the next day off.
6: Yeah, right.
10: And I'll be back the day after that. I'll be okay.
6: I have to spend the rest of my life rationalizing it, saying that Jesus didn't want it. I don't want to be mad at him or her or whatever. I don't, you know, I don't want that. Kayla, we missed it.
11: We did.
6: So, got a text saying, please tell Kayla I met Chef Ben from Below Deck. He was at the Brook this weekend. Wicked, nice, and genuine guy. Asked him which captain he liked best. He said Captain Jason over Captain Sandy.
10: Huh.
6: I like Sandy.
9: I like Sandy.
6: I don't know who Jason is.
9: Jason, I think he does like the longer boats. Like the he might be the sailing guy.
6: Yeah. Yeah. I don't, yeah
9: or whatever. Something else. But I only saw that's great.
6: There's 5 bazillion, you know, below decks. But I got sucked into that. It's a pretty fun, nonsensical watch. But yes, I always like he's got the accent yes. In the kitchen.
9: Yes. Yeah. He's been on like every boat.
6: He was like always, my favorite. The yeah. Guy was like my favorite.
9: Ben you know? Spicy.
6: Yeah. Yeah.
9: That's cool. Just glad he was a nice
6: flying
9: guy.
6: Flying around the med, Scotty. Bumping uglies in little cabins and bunks and stuff.
10: That and was the one that Mr. Skin went on.
6: Babysitting yes. Rich yeah. People who act like douchebags. Yeah.
10: I'm good.
6: I'd be like, I would be the one on a boat like that going, let me help you clean this up. Because yeah, right. I don't like you doing it on your own. I can't have that, you know.
10: Absolutely not.
6: So if
10: I don't know how many times we went to like a restaurant and if the kid, we cleaned up before we left. That's
6: yeah, you got no, very little to clean up when the crutch
10: no
6: marks stay there.
10: No way.
6: Yeah. You know, I don't want to put that on no. Anybody.
10: No.
6: There's a proposed class action lawsuit seeking damages for at least $200 for customers who purchased Taco Bell items containing bad lettuce. That didn't, it may have occurred at a Taco Bell, but it was more than just that. Yeah. They weren't the yeah. Onus of it, right?
9: No.
6: I mean, the onus of it isn't on them.
8: Yeah.
9: No, it was whatever farm they distributed yeah, to Taco Bell. There.
6: No one's died from eating diarrhea lettuce, as far as we know, but the cyclospora outbreak still making the rounds, blah, blah, blah. People have to be compensated. Do you?
9: Any excuse.
6: Does everybody have to get compensated? Just, so you had the poops.
9: Think
6: for
9: of
6: a
9: it
6: little
9: as
6: bit.
9: Like a nice, easy weight loss program.
6: Yeah. You went, you picked up, you went by a Taco Bell in the middle of the night, and maybe you got
9: you
6: some
9: got
6: bad
9: a
6: lettuce.
9: Wrap.
6: Maybe it didn't. Maybe it was what you ate before, but maybe you're going to try and pin it on just a restaurant. Come on.
10: Exactly.
6: Take the hit with an S on it.
9: Oh, nice.
6: Okay?
10: Whoa.
6: And deal with it. Okay?
10: Just deal with it.
6: By the way, did bring in some muffins today, some blueberry muffins with fresh hand-picked blueberry muffins by yours truly. I mean, the blueberries were picked. I didn't pick the muffins. Valerie made the muffins. Okay. Butternut Farm, shout out. Local farm, berry picking. Boom.
2: Boom.
6: Okay.
10: Yesterday we got the photo shoot. A photo of picking, then where they ended up.
6: Yeah, right.
10: Which was awesome.
6: Yeah.
10: Yep.
6: Reason I bring it up is apparently a swingers club named Chunky Muffins is for sale.
9: Oh.
6: But it's in the UK.
9: Oh, man.
6: I don't want to go to the UK for a swingers club.
9: Chunky.
6: Would you like to swing with me?
9: I like the chunky.
2: Yeah, I don't mind the chunky.
6: I would like to show you a tallywhacker you've never seen before.
10: Oh, what not, is
9: no.
6: Not attractive.
10: Okay? Very. Sorry. Very wound up. I'm over out. Here right now.
6: Yeah, it's a hard out on that, you know? Maybe if he came out here like this, maybe a little quieter.
9: No. No. And not what you're doing with your head and your eyes.
6: Like that a little bit, wouldn't you?
9: No, I don't care for any of that. Kelly seems to be into it.
2: You got me roped in.
9: No.
6: Kelly, Kelly was asleep. Now he's paying attention.
10: Yeah, Kelly's awake.
6: This is another disgusting news story.
10: Kelly?
6: Man from West Virginia arrested for stealing $17,000 worth of Little Debbie snack cakes. Jail! Put him in jail! They should go to prison just like the guy that cut up that pool in Washington. The 300-foot-long cut that was never there. Gotta go to prison for that! This guy was a Little Debbie... He drove the truck.
2: Oh, inside job.
6: And he created, fake invoices? Then he took this, Scott, he's going to love this. He took the Little Debbie cakes to the flea market.
10: Oh, flea market.
6: And sold them himself.
10: Wow. Flea market. Well, you're out there flea marketing and you want to
2: go sugar. For the homemade goods. You don't go for devil dogs.
6: Forgery. Little Debbie does not make devil
2: whatever.
6: Dogs.
2: Whatever.
6: No, well, that's
9: whatever.
6: That's
9: not
2: Debbie
9: offensive.
2: Would go for Debbie dogs.
6: They got tasty cakes.
10: And maybe there peanut are some logs. People out there that want to go for Debbie's dog.
6: Nutty Buddies. Cream-filled oatmeal cookies.
10: Fudge rounds.
6: Fudge rounds.
10: Cosmic brownies.
6: Little Debbie.
2: All right, anyway.
6: Get a little carried away there.
2: Yeah, apparently, he got charged with forgery, theft by deception, theft by unlawful taking, and deceptive or fraudulent business practices.
6: Throw the book at him. Leavenworth, whatever.
10: Hard time.
6: And how many Little Debbie cakes does $17,000?
10: That's a lot. I want to say that back in the day, they were like 25, 35 cents.
6: 99 cents, I think. Remember when the box was 99 cents? Police in New Jersey dressing up as shrubs now.
2: I told you last week. I broke that story. Yeah,
6: distracted drivers. They're covered in fake foliage on the side of the street, but they're standing, so they look more like Sasquatches. So I don't want to be distracted by a Sasquatch.
9: Now I'm a distracted driver because I see Sasquatch.
6: Yeah, crouch down. I'm never going to give you a second notice, except for the radar gun, the giant radar gun you're holding out.
2: He was looking at more, I think, cell phone violations.
10: They're not looking to do speed.
6: It's moving distracted drivers. Yeah. I got stopped for that, actually. I got stopped for looking at my phone.
10: Was it your fault or no?
9: Remember?
6: It was 100% my fault. I said it. I did it. I owned it. I mean, you know, I was looking for a text and I held the phone up instead of looking at, you know.
2: Was it a text from Pornhub?
6: No, it was not a text from Pornhub. Right.
9: Do you get texts from Pornhub, Kelly?
10: Kelly does, yes. Huh. It's called Muff Mail.
2: You've got to be a special member.
9: Muff Mail.
10: You've got Muff.
9: Huh.
6: It was either that or Impale Mail. I don't want that.
2: No.
6: I want to be clear. I don't want that. I want to be doing the impaling.
4: We will be right back.

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0: off those snap, crackle, and pops there and got out of my shirt. I think it burned a hole in it.
1: Bit.
0: Holy smokes. Wow, that's a rough
2: you
0: one.
2: You owe him one Magnum shirt.
0: Magnum. You know what? That's one of those songs that just kind of makes you go, yeah, Stone.
1: Wow. Like, yeah.
2: Right? And
1: like
2: you said that in a long time. That's a good song.
1: Well, like, you said it's the only hit that came off that.
0: And yeah, I think so.
1: When you put out that many records, there's going to be some that are just like, wow.
0: Harlem Shuffle is one that was on there. That was the first thing. One Head to the Body was better. I like that
3: some
0: song.
3: Interesting nuggets on this one.
0: Okay.
3: Guitar solo in that song, Jimmy Page.
0: Really?
3: Stopped by the visit the studio and they roped him in and he did the solo. Hmm. And also Bobby Womack, Patty Scialfa, and actress Beverly D'Angelo, background singers.
0: Yeah.
3: In that song.
0: I knew that she sang, but I didn't know she was on the record.
2: Interesting.
0: She was the mom in Vacation.
2: Yeah.
0: Vacation movies. Stones, One Hit to the Body. Good stuff. Ever since Crutchy got all kinds of crap for accidentally playing the Stones song, I've been kind of meh on them. Ah, don't be. That was nothing. It was kind of neat to make their radar, actually.
2: Yeah.
0: You know, totally accidentally. But yeah, no, they're good. They have a new album out. I'm ashamed to admit that I haven't even heard anything.
3: I like the Is one song I've heard.
0: Like, when does the Stones? When did the Stones not sound like the Stones? Right? Like, yeah. You knew as soon as the opening moment, that guitar, you knew. Even if

0: you didn't know who it was, you'd be like, that's Keith Richards, you know? And I like that. Anyway, one hit to the body. My body.
1: My body.
0: Yeah. You like that, don't you, huh? Taylor?
2: That's what the accent is.
0: Yeah. Keep coming. Keep just coming at me.
2: I don't like to say my name.
0: I got
2: to
0: take a blow to my head, and I next thing you know, I'm talking in different accents all day.
2: Oh, boy.
0: You know? I don't know. Want to get saucy after? I'll mix it up.
3: She loves it when you talk dirty.
0: Oh. Nah, nah, nah, nah, nah. All right.
2: Okay.
0: I don't know why. I got no idea. It's that extra hour of sleep I got.
2: Great.
0: Like, wow. It's so freeing.
2: I
0: slept an extra hour and I didn't GAF. Yeah. You know what I mean? It was like, and I'm like, okay, whatever.
2: You got here a half hour before the show started.
0: That's
4: plenty of time. Yeah. I walk in 2 minutes before.
0: Well, that's not.
2: That's way late for you.
0: It's not, because I need a little bit more preparation. I also like the quiet of being in here, you know, on my own and stuff like that. But anyway, it was fine.
3: I didn't realize I was so loud.
0: No. That's not what I'm saying.
5: Stop ugly.
0: Yeah, I love the greeting. My favorite is, what's up, herpes?
2: That's a good one.
0: That's a good one.
3: Those are the only ones we can say on the air.
2: Yeah, I was going to say, can't say the others. Yeah,
0: I don't have, to the best of my knowledge.
3: Anymore.
0: Herpes. When I go bald, I get herpes. You know what I mean? I go bald, I get herpes. Yeah, there you go.
3: Swear to God.
0: I got split personalities today.
2: It's a ride.
0: Okay. Well, anyway, we're going to do the Buzz 24/7 coming up just a little bit, save some more stuff for after the show. You heard about the new Blake Lively thing? You heard about that story?
2: No.
0: Okay. The war continues between her and your girl.
2: Oh, I saw that. I don't know if you're about her being godmother.
0: Nope.
2: Okay. And I don't know what you're talking about.
0: Threats of exposing private messages.
2: Awesome.
0: I don't even know
2: that
0: that's true.
2: I'm not sure I believe it. Yeah, I don't buy it.
0: Because anybody that does that was a dirtbag. Yeah, that proves, if you release stuff like that, that proves that you're the dirtbag. I mean,
2: well, and if once... she, I'm sure, has stuff on her too, then. I think that's a back and forth game she wants to play.
3: You know, I'm not going to war with T-Swift.
2: No.
3: I'm not.
2: I don't know who you think you are.
3: You know what? I'm not. Kirk Hammett from Metallica made fun of her, and a night later he fell down. If I was him, I'd be like, yeah,
0: never again. I thought he was going to talk about the thousands of hate letters and death threats and all that stuff. No, he fell down.
3: Grown man. Fell down.
0: Fall's going to get us all, y'all. Okay? All right. Well, anyway, you good, Kelly?
6: I'm damn good.
0: I doubt it.
6: No, okay.
2: Maybe we should take a vote.
3: Damn, I doubt it.
0: I bet you are. You're damn good. I'm glad you're very good. How are you, Scotty? You good?
3: I'm all right. Let's do it.
0: Kay, you good?
2: I'm fine. Did you guys look at Kelly's Instagram post?
0: Oh,
2: yeah.
0: No.
2: Did you ever
0: not.
2: End up looking at it?
4: I liked it last night when I saw it.
2: I liked it, too. But it made sense. And do you know who the culprit is,
6: Kelly? No, it's been there for a couple of months.
2: Yeah. What is it? Kelly Morning Buzz on the Instagram?
4: Yeah, I think so.
6: I think you're right.
3: You don't even know your own.
6: Yeah, somebody put their initials on the Bratz. My initials on the Bratz Geller dumpster.
0: Oh, that's been there for a while.
4: Yeah, because a listener had seen it and sent it to me months ago.
0: I know I'm a bit of a dumpster fire sometimes, but who put my initials on the Bratz Geller dumpster?
6: I took the recycles out this weekend and it just kind of reminded me, like,
0: under the Wind Waste Innovations, it says KCB3. There's no mistaking it. Kelly, I saw that picture months ago. So it's been out there for a while, you know?
2: That's great.
0: But you took the picture?
6: Mm.
0: Nice. But you posted something, dude.
4: Chloe. Help of his daughter.
0: 3,112 followers. Guys posted like one thing. Crazy.
6: I'm getting back in it.
0: Yeah.
6: Chloe helped me out yesterday.
0: There you go.
4: Getting back in.
0: Well, we are going to jump over and do the Buzz 24/7. We'll jump on Facebook Live for a little bit. You can watch all of that for free. Facebook Live, of course. And the Buzz 24/7, just go to morningbuzz.com. You can get it there. You can also go to YouTube, Morning Buzz NHTV. Just look up Greg and the Morning Buzz on demand, wherever, you'll get all kinds of stuff. But for now, I think we got to hit this one right here.
7: It ain't over till the fat lady sings.
8: I think it's over, baby. I think mama be done singing.
7: The
1: fat lady has left the building.
0: Yeah, like a climb you like a koala bear. Claw your branches. Give me some of that Sheila. I love that. Yeah.
2: Cut the tree down.
0: I don't know. Maybe you prefer French?
2: No.
0: No?
2: No.
0: A little,
2: German.
0: It's too... Yeah.
2: You angry?
0: You will do what I ask you to do. You will enjoy it very much.
5: Use the Russian.
0: There you go. I will break you.
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0: As always, thank you very much to our men and women serving our military and all of our veterans, too.
2: Hey guys, it's Kayla from the Morning Buzz. 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

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What's going on, everybody? Happy Monday. It's Kayla. We are commercial-free after the buzz. I hope you had a great weekend. Very, very heavy rain this morning. Maybe some coming in and out throughout the afternoon, but that's fine. We'll get through it.

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1: I'm Julian Edelman. That's Rob Gronkowski. And guess what, folks? We're teammates again. And we're going to welcome you guys all to Dudes on Dudes.
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What's going on, everyone? Kayla here, a little after 11 o'clock. It is Monday. We are commercial free after the buzz. 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

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Hey, it's Kay. Little afternoon time Monday. Let's make this your hour. You got something you want to hear today? Let me know what that something is. 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We'll get them going.

0: morning, WHEB. 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

The Rock, Station 100.3 WHGB. How's it going, everybody? It's Kayla, a little after 1 o'clock Monday. Hope you had a great weekend, gearing up for a solid week. I'm excited. I'm heading to Ohio on Wednesday, going to the NFL Hall of Fame induction. I'm looking forward to that. I hope you're looking forward to the week as well. Led Zeppelin on the way, first Days of the New on WHGB.

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0: H-E-B. All right, we are looking to put $1,000 in your pocket this week. 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
0: Work, work, work. Ew. Yeah, we know you just did that yesterday. 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

0: The Rock Station, 100.3 WHEB. Hey guys, it's Kayla. Quitting time for me this Monday. Hope you have a great rest of your afternoon. Tomorrow on The Buzz is going to be a busy day. Get ready for it. We will have Jimmy Dunn in studio. It's also Legal Tuesday. 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If you have any legal questions, of course, email Greg, Laura, Roadkill, Kelly, Kayla at morningbuzz.com. We'll get your questions answered tomorrow. I'll talk to you then, all right? Doug and Jen are next on WHEB.
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1: I saw a story, someone asking if you would be annoyed if your neighbor mowed their lawn in a skimpy outfit. Now, I would say if I were said neighbor mowing my lawn in a skimpy outfit, there might be calls to the police.
0: Oh, yeah?
1: Saying, please, can you put something on, sir? That's a Speedo. I understand it's hot.
0: Yeah.
1: But here's the two options. You got to get on a pair of regular shorts or... we need to have you waxed.
0: Now, if the difference was it was a woman.
1: Oh, now, this is a difference. Now, people would complain, but none of the men in the neighborhood and none of the boys in the neighborhood.
0: Yeah.
1: I think if you went out there, because you're an attractive woman, if you went out there in a little sassy outfit to mow your lawn, I bet you'd have a gaggle of teenage boys around helping you, you know, weed and rake and whatever you needed.
0: I don't think so. Teenage boys don't work anymore.
1: You'd have a bunch of 60-year-old men helping you weed. Yeah, you're right in that window where you stop being sexy to young people.
0: Correct.
1: But
0: I look like their mom.
1: You are very sexy to old fellas, you know?
0: Great. I will say this. I was thinking about this. I was taking Otter for a walk over the weekend, and there were several people. It was hot. You know, it was muggy. Several people doing work outside. Some of them men, and some of them had, like, barely any clothing on. And I was like, yeah, you might want to put a shirt on.
1: I say you go whole hog and you say, listen, it's hot. And you know how they were saying it was a 90s summer. But yeah. I go back to a late 70s, early 80s summer. Cutoffs, a little too short. But like the kind of jeans that don't stretch. Like
0: for
1: the old,
0: a fella?
1: Like the old 501s. Very tight, very high-waisted.
0: Uh-huh.
1: Half shirt.
0: Yep.
1: Maybe mesh.
0: Oh, great.
1: But not like... Not
0: no,
1: like
0: I'm
1: disco pride parade
0: this
1: mesh.
0: Is, you're describing how my
1: like
0: dad
1: football.
0: Does his
1: exactly.
0: yard work. I'm like, what are you... Dad... What are you doing?
1: Yeah, I think that might be the way to go, though. And then you, too, would have, you know, middle-aged moms probably reliving their youth. 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Like, now if I grow a mullet, I look like Ben Franklin. So I can't do that. But if you have hair in the front, you might as well have a little party in the back.
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1: The New England Dragway's Night of Fire.
0: Vroom.
1: Yeah, coming back to the Dragway Saturday, August 22nd. So it's going to be a pretty crazy night. It's going to be loud. It's going to be fast. It's going to be fun. Anyway, if you want to win tickets, you can. We've got them. WHEB.

0: studies that they're talking about are showing people that smoked marijuana at least once in 2025 versus had an alcoholic drink once a day in 2025. So
1: did they smoke pot once a day?
0: They said or smoked at least once a day.
1: Oh, once a day. You said once. I wasn't sure if it was over the whole course of the year.
0: Yeah, that's okay. Okay. I don't mind clarifying. But yeah, so it's just interesting. I will say this. I've been very open about this. I drank a lot. Like, I would drink every day. And then, you know, you have kids and you're like, I can't do that anymore. Well, at least you hope people don't do that anymore. But then you're like, you get to a point where you're like, I need some form of something. And it just seems like that is the way to go to be able to keep it to a minimum and not disrupt my sleep.
1: I've tried it. I you know, years ago, I got laid off and I said, you know what? I'm going to try and be a pot guy for a while. And I got some, hydroponic stuff, whatever.
0: Yeah.
1: I hadn't smoked much over the years.
0: The strong stuff.
1: I got myself a little bong and then I took a hit and then I slept for 7 hours.
0: Yeah.
1: And then I said, oh, maybe that was a little too much. I'll get a one hitter. Got that and did a one hit of that and slept for 2 hours. I immediately fall asleep. Like, I cannot get the recreational vibe. The only time from a THC type thing I've been okay is hash.
0: Yeah.
1: Like when I went to Amsterdam, I would get the hash instead of the, mm-hmm. or the hash candy. And that seemed to be nice, but it is, the booze has gotten tougher. Like, I get heartburn, I get headaches. Like, it's nice once in a while to have a bunch of beers and hang out and have a good time. But I can't, like you said, every night. It's just untenable for me.
0: I frankly did not know until I read an article a few years ago how much it affects your sleep drinking booze.
1: Yeah, I wake up, I fall right to sleep, wake up in 2 hours, and I'm up for 2 hours.
0: Well, and I was like, I must just be having some sort of like anxiety. Like, I couldn't figure out what was going on. And then, you know, this article broke down what alcohol does in your body, especially if you drink at night. I mean, if you drink during the day too, but then how many times you wake up during the night. I was like, oh my God, it's the booze. And then I stopped drinking for a little while. I did one of those dry Januaries. And the dreams I would have were so crazy and intense. It was fun.
1: It's a weird thing. The alcohol is definitely a strange reaction now that I didn't used to have. And I like the pot before I go to sleep because I know I'm going to sleep.
0: Right, not necessarily for activities.
1: God, I wish I could do it for other stuff. I will say that I've never smoked or eaten or whatever, and then the next day gone, oh my God, I have to call and apologize to people. I have had to do that when I've had too much to drink.
0: Yeah.
1: Not that I did anything terrible, but that I was definitely a little louder, probably a little like meaner than I should have been.
0: Sure.
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6: Front making its way through during the afternoon will mean a few more hit or miss downpours and the chance of a couple of thunderstorms. Temperatures in the mid to upper 70s, plenty of humidity in the air. Any sort of rain winds down this evening. Clearing skies and humidity lowering overnight with lows right around 60 by morning. Low and mid 80s, sunshine less humid for both Tuesday and Wednesday. That humidity returns starting Thursday. I'm meteorologist Kevin Scarupa. That's the latest look at your forecast from the Stormwatch 9 Weather Center.
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1: You know when you get a text message you don't want? You reply stop, and they're supposed to stop messaging you.
2: All caps.
1: Yeah. I think that has been running in too many advertisements or something, because I got added to this group Facebook message. It's got like 600 people on it.
2: Oh, geez.
1: And people are replying stop. I was like, this is Facebook. It doesn't work here. And so now, not only am I in a group with 600 something people, but now hundreds of them are replying stop.
2: Can't you just delete it?
1: And now I'm looking to see who they are. They're all old. I'm like, well, oh,
2: that's
1: okay.
2: It's like when people text you something they were obviously trying to type into Google.
1: Right.
2: That happens from time to time. Or when we tell you, hey, text the keyword to win money. And then I get in my Facebook messages the keyword. And I'm like, well,
1: yeah.
2: What am I supposed to do with that?
1: Right, exactly. I can't do this for you.
2: No, you have to do it. So, yeah, I can see where that would get a little confusing. I don't believe there's... I mean, can you just say you can block a Facebook message, right?
1: You can block, but you can't reply stop.
2: Right. That is not going to work.
1: That's only on text
2: it's
1: messaging.
2: All on
1: Instead,
2: your end.
1: What you're doing is just adding to the spam texts. So let's knock it off.
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9: On August 4th, 1962, Marilyn Monroe died. 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

0: Gas Cash coming your way, top of the hour, last chance of the day. This is the last week, so you want to make sure that you're listening at the top of every hour from 9 a.m. through 5 p.m. Hear that keyword, go to the website, put it in to win $1,000.
1: Which is nice. And then next week, what do we kick off? Do you know?
0: Is that the iHeartRadio Music Festival?
1: Yes! Quite the lineup this year, so I think it's going to be very intriguing for a lot of people to get away to Vegas for a weekend.
0: I'm
1: going to
0: open those emails. I think I missed them.
1: Come on, man.
0: Yeah.
1: Anyway, we'll hit that up a little bit later in the show.

0: I don't know. I think there's something. Then finally that's he got weird. Caught. I know. He also was like a part-time sales rep for the company he bought a lot of the stuff from. So he'd get the commission and then sell one.
1: Double
0: Can
1: dip.
0: Can you imagine?
1: I know.
0: But I think that as soon as you get caught stealing from work, you should be flogged in front of the entire workforce to scare everyone
1: else.
0: Whoa.
1: What about pens and notepads?
0: Oh, that's white collar crime. That's a little different. I did that.
1: I never sold any of it, but right. I definitely have like 4 or 5 legal pads that I like took out of the closet with full intention of using it for like show notes.
0: Yeah.
1: And then I never did it. And I was like, well, this is a perfectly good notepad. I'll just bring this home.
0: I usually use those for work. I will say that when I was a kid, and then, sometimes there's no one to watch you. So you go to the office with your dad.
1: Yeah. Oh, yeah.
0: I got myself a lot of paper, a lot of paper and pencils.
1: How about sleeves of staples that you never used?
0: Oh, yeah. I'd be going like, he's like, just get out of my office. Yeah. And so I'd wander around
1: and
0: steal things.
1: Look at all these
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13: WATV weather.
14: Front making its way through during the afternoon will mean a few more hit or miss downpours and the chance of a couple of thunderstorms. Temperatures in the mid to upper 70s, plenty of humidity in the air. Any sort of rain winds down this evening. Clearing skies and humidity lowering overnight with lows right around 60 by morning. Low and mid 80s, sunshine less humid for both Tuesday and Wednesday. That humidity returns starting Thursday. I'm meteorologist Kevin Skorupa. That's the latest look at your forecast from the Stormwatch 9 Weather Center.
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0: It's Doug and Jen on 100.3 WHEV. We are living in a protein-centric world, right?
1: We are. That's all you hear about is protein, protein, protein.
0: Got to eat more protein. I'm looking into cutting sugar out of my diet. They're like, you know what you have to do? Step one is add enough protein in your diet to balance it. Protein this, protein that. Protein powders, protein bars, protein chips, protein soda. It's everywhere.
1: Yeah, a little protein in everything.
0: I guess there's a product out there. I don't know what the name of it is, but it's a can of Pacific cod. A can. And I guess
1: like
0: the...
1: Like whipped? Liquefied?
0: Boiled.
1: Okay.
0: Boiled cod. And I guess they say that the can, a 6-ounce serving of boiled cod has 23 grams of protein, zero fat, zero carbs, and 100 calories. It's one of the leanest whole food protein sources available. Now, David bars were the next best thing. They've got more protein in them, but they've got way more calories. Like, so at my height, I think they say, like, I can't have, if I want to lose weight, I have to eat 1,200 calories or
1: at
0: less.
1: At your weight.
0: At my height and weight.
1: Height and weight, okay. Your size.
0: If I want to lose weight, I got to do less than 1,200 calories, unless I exercise, and then I can stick to 1,200.
1: And you have to have a certain, I don't know how much it is, but per pound of protein.
0: Right. So if you weigh 120 pounds, you got to have 60 grams of protein per day.
1: Would you drink this cod drink?
0: I don't know if it's a drink or if it's just boiled cod that then they drain and put in a can like tuna.
1: Oh, I see. Yeah, maybe.
0: I just don't know if I can do it.
1: Be like a cat. You have cat breath.
0: Well, they say it's less stinky than tuna, less pungent than sardines, softer than tuna, lightly salted, and a bit of a meaty texture.
1: All right, we'll give it a whirl. Order a case.
0: Nope. See, that's where you and I differ. You hear that there's like a cereal that tastes just like Fruity Pebbles, yeah, but it's filled with protein, and you order a box with 15 individual self-serving boxes in them.
1: It tasted like butt.
0: And then you just never touched it again.
1: They should have called it butt cereal.
0: I will find boiled cod. I will buy one can, and if it is the most disgusting thing. But why are we inundated? Like, do you feel as a man who likes to work out and lift weights and box and do all these things, do you need to ingest more protein, or do you think that this is a little bit...
1: I don't care. Gooey? I mean, I don't do anything they tell me to do with that stuff because it changes all the time. I know that if I eat too much protein in 3 years, someone will tell me that, now you're going to have some sort of stone that you're going to have to pass through your urethra. You know what? I'm just going to try and not eat as much sugar and carbohydrates, and I'll try and get as much protein as is natural. They do say that most people with a normal diet get plenty of protein. If you're looking to only ingest protein so you can like be in a Marvel movie, it's probably a little bit different, but for the average person, I don't think you need to focus on that. But listen, I have been through too many things that were the thing and everybody did, and then you found out 7-8 years later, you shouldn't have done that.
0: Remember low fat?
1: Low fat was the big lie. No table salt was the big lie. You know, we do these things and we get fixated on it, and then it doesn't do anything.
0: Right.
1: Or it doesn't do anything for everyone. You know, it might be right for some people and not everybody. But I don't know, just eating protein, lean protein, is so boring.
0: It is boring. You know, it's tough. Frankly, tasteless.
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0: 100.3 WHEB. It's Doug and Jen.
1: I don't know how often this has happened where we work, but it seems like it's happening in a lot of different places. About 50% of U.S. workers have sex during company time. It doesn't say have had. It says have.
2: So like on the reg?
1: It seems like so. It must be 50% go out to the parking lot, get in their car and do it there. 43% do it outside someplace. 40% in public venues like the gym or a bathroom someplace, some on an airplane. 34% go to pools or the ocean and do it underwater, which is on work time.
2: Glorious.
1: But I was thinking maybe that's lifeguards or people that work at resorts or beach communities or something like
2: that. Or somebody that works as a mermaid in one of those bars that I've been told exist and yet somehow I've never seen before.
1: Yeah, they swim behind the bar usually. It's like a big fish tank behind the bar that's a pool outside.
2: I know, it's cool, right?
1: But I think that that would make work, I mean, someplace I'd prefer to be than home if that was part of the workday curriculum.
2: Well, I think you would have happier employees.

0: employers. Yeah. I mean, employees.
1: And employers, because you'd be more productive. Like, I would sit there and say, oh, you know, I'm not free between 1 and 1:30 today because I'll be doing it with Cheryl from accounting.
0: Yeah.
1: So I think that that's something that, yeah, like if you put that on your LinkedIn profile as an employer, we like to make time for you to have sex with coworkers.
0: You'd certainly have a lot more people applying for those positions.
1: Yeah,
0: don't
1: like
0: you think?
1: Give me a nap time, snack time, and a loving time. And I think I'm your star employee right there. I'll never leave. I'll work like 24 hours a day.
0: Right?
2: Can the V6 Nissan Frontier tow a 6,000-pound boulder?
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2: Can it pull a stuck ATV out of a ditch?
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3: I went across the hall and I used the men's room quickly. All right? So I come out and I round the corner and Kelly's waving his arms, which to me is like, there's a problem. So I run. And when I get about, 6 feet from here, he goes, "We're in here." And Roadkill just starts laughing.
4: You're forgetting a lot of things.
3: No, I'm not forgetting a lot of things. Okay. I went down the hall a few minutes to my office a little while ago.
5: Greg needed to run to his office to get something.
3: Need to get my wallet.
5: So he ran to the office and I look over at Kelly and I go, he is going to not bring what he needs to bring.
6: Because it's happened the last three weeks.
4: Because three weeks in a row
6: you've been doing it.
4: So you leave.
3: Jesus, is there anything you don't notice?
4: He says
3: I love how you live in glass houses and watch me and all my mistakes.
6: No. We only notice because every week I've been like, "Here, Roadkill, just take my money because he's going to forget again." And you go down to get your wallet, and then you forget, and Roadkill goes, "Oh, yeah, you're right." Like, that's why we notice. It's because 3 weeks you're like, "I gotta go to the wallet, I'm going to pay."
3: I don't even remember saying I was going down to get my wallet.
4: We found him in the parking lot.
5: He comes back, and he sits in his chair, and then I look at Kelly, and we just look, okay, and then he goes, "The hell did I need to go to the office for?"
3: Kayla, tell him, Kay.
7: He stood in the doorway and looked at me and goes, "What did I need?" And I'm like, Q-tips, an album, something for the phone, something from your car. I don't know what you need.
3: I'm looking in the office. I'm going, how can I not remember? I walk back in and I go, and this is the insult. I say, I forgot what I went down there for. Scotty goes, "Your wallet." He looks at Kelly, goes, "Told you."
7: And I'm sprinting back down the hallway.
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0: 100.3 WHEB, it's Doug and Jen.
1: I've never had much interest in moving to Tennessee, but I imagine you might now.
0: Well, I'm all in. I guess there's a new state law that's trying to make it easier for people to own a pet raccoon. And I can tell you right now, if it weren't for Jimothy Summer and all sorts of other critters, remember the drunk raccoon that broke into the store?
1: Oh, yeah, got all the booze at the liquor store. That's right.
0: I love raccoons. They're trash pandas. They're adorable. They look like they're burglars in a fursuit.
1: They seem like people who have gotten them when they've been kits. Is that what they call them? I don't know, little baby ones?
0: Yep.
1: They can be nice pets.
0: Yes.
1: I always worry about anything like that, that it might have some sort of like a gland that secretes a scent.
0: I don't believe raccoons have a glandular issue like that.
1: It's not
0: a skunk.
1: I know it's not a skunk.
0: I have heard that baby skunks don't have that gland yet. And boy, would I like a little
1: skunk. They're very cute as well.
0: So cute.
1: So what are they doing? Just saying, you know, it's okay to have a wild animal now?
0: Well, as long as you get it vaccinated and it's obtained from a legal source.
1: Okay. So they're working towards being pets. We know that.
0: They've been slowly evolving
1: to not attack us when they're close, because they're getting the fact that, oh, it's warm in there and they give me food.
0: If I don't die of a heart attack from stress or worry or catastrophizing or whatever it is that my main issue is, or met all of them, then I'm going to be like an 80-year-old woman and I'm going to finally get my hands on a pet raccoon. And
1: you should
0: do
1: it.
0: The greatest moment.
1: Retire to Tennessee. And start a raccoon ranch.
0: Oh, my God. Yes, Jenny Dower's Raccoon Ranch. I'm all in.
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1: On August 4th, 1962, Marilyn Monroe died. Then the rumors started, and she died again. And now, we're going to set the record straight and learn about the way Marilyn Monroe actually died. The third way. I'm Jake Brennan, and on my podcast, Hollywoodland, I revisit some of the biggest stories from Hollywood history, separating the myths people want to believe from the reality underneath them. 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

0: 100.3 WHEB, the rock station. It's Doug and Jen. It's an interesting question. What do you call your significant other's ex? I think a lot of people have a certain name that they will use, maybe not with their significant other, but when they're referring to their significant other's ex in a normal conversation. Could be an ex-husband, could be an ex-boyfriend. I think that some people just say, the ex, his ex. But some people will have a name for the person.
1: Yeah.
0: Have you ever had a name for someone's ex? Did you ever have an ex that caused you, like, anxiety?
1: Well, you have a name for every single one of my exes.
0: Well, right. They all have interesting traits that you can lock in on, you know? So that's just easier
1: you
0: for me.
1: You want to just start listing them off?
0: I'll never remember their names.
1: This is what happens when you become best friends with somebody of the opposite sex, is they very easily go in and start pigeonholing all of with oh, who go on.
0: Well,
1: who do we have?
0: We have the dead tooth. And then we have no tooth.
1: Yeah, okay.
0: There was a
1: yeah.
0: theme going there for a little
1: the
0: while.
1: Dead tooth and then rip out your own tooth. Yeah, yeah, okay.
0: Yeah, that was uh-huh. one.
1: Any others you can think of off the top of your head that you can share? There was one.
0: I don't know, because there you. You have to tell me.
1: There was a neighborhood that called one of my exes the mope, so that was fun too.
0: I don't do that.
1: So dead tooth, no tooth, and the mope.
0: Right. That's just the top three.
1: My track record is impressive.
0: Well, I mean that you know often when you start a with the no tooth happened during the relationship, so he wasn't that when you met him.
1: That was upsetting. It happened.
0: Yeah. And Gray Tooth was the one who got away, right? Like, isn't that was a long-term kind
1: I'm
0: of
1: sorry.
0: Romantic
1: No, the one that got away would be somebody you wanted to be with after the relationship
0: afterwards.
1: Was over.
0: Well, you guys had, let's say you broke up and got back together
1: there,
0: a lot.
1: It was an on-again, off-again situation right. for a little while, but I would not say that there was an ounce of me that was sad that it ended when it ended.
0: Yeah, I see it. Like, I think I have had, like, a lot of time between long-term girlfriends.
1: Yeah.
0: So, like, the ex was not a big part of my current situation.
1: But did
0: like,
1: your friends have nicknames for any of your ex-girlfriends?
0: Not that they ever told me. I mean, did they? Possibly.
1: Okay.
0: I'm not 100% sure. Mm-hmm. And you know what? I'll be honest. They may have said it right in front of me, and I don't remember because I don't pay attention.
1: Fantastic.
0: Which is it's a nice way to be. I used to think it wasn't. Like, I thought it was a fault.
1: Yeah.
0: Not paying attention. It isn't. 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
1: Chad Todd, so what's up? How you guys doing tonight? Checking in, Rock. Thanks for on a Monday evening. Back from the weekend. Hopefully enjoyed it. And also, welcome to the month of August. That started over the weekend. We got a busy show on tap tonight, man. A lot to get to, including a ton of great rock. Let's keep that rolling right now. Sting is outside.

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1: Hey, folks, coming up on Tuesday, we've got your invite to the exclusive Autumn Buzz Beer Release Party at Northwoods Brewing Company. 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
3: Chad Tyson, Pink Floyd, rocking thanks tonight. That new Spider-Man movie toured up at the box office over the weekend. Wow, I knew it was going to rake in the cash, but I didn't think it'd rake in this much money. It shattered expectations and blew that opening for the Odyssey out of the water. $355 million domestically and almost $1 billion worldwide. $927 million. Wow. I did not go see it, man. Right, because there weren't any tickets left, right? So, yeah, that's tired it up out there. The Odyssey, that raked in another 51. Came in at number 2. And Toy Story 5, wow, $6 million. So, there you go. Box office numbers from over the weekend. If you went and saw that new Spider-Man movie, drop me a movie review. Quick one over on the Talkback mic on the iHeart app tonight. I mean, it can be just as simple as, it was awesome, go see it. More rock next.
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1: Chad Tyson helped me bid final farewell to the Major League Baseball trade deadline for this year. That was 6 East today. Thanks for hanging out tonight.

0: 100.3 WHEB. Jad's Eyes and Allison Chains, though, at a reissue of the Unplugged performance. And technically, it's not really a reissue because it's never been on vinyl before, but that'll be out on vinyl next month, September 25th. Pre-orders up now over on the AIC website. Thanks for hanging out tonight. End of the month of August. A lot of stuff going on this month. It's National Back to School.
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2: 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Chance to get hooked up. 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Just want to change.